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2: Chilly for your work day. Hey, good morning. It's RB taking you through your Wednesday. It's hump day. 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It's a little bit wet today around Launceston. It's overcast rain. We're expecting up to 20 mils there, in fact, and a top of 17 degrees for the northeast today. Overcast rain, a top of 16 there. And for the east coast, partly cloudy. Some showers, a top of 18 degrees. But we're going to keep the good vibes going regardless of what the weather is doing. We've got Teddy Swims on the way. Some Five. And that new one from Cherry Bomb. All on the way next. You're on Chilly. Good morning.
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0: 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There's actually quite a lot on that iHeart app. Highly recommend you download it if you haven't done so already. On the way, we've got more of your hottest hits with Cyril and Mary Jo. Noiseworks. And of course, we've got to chuck some Harry in there. It's on the way next on Chilli.
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0: 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Good morning. 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
2: Good morning, I'm Olivia Hicks with the latest. The Department of Natural Resources and Environment has confirmed a total of 11 cases of the H5 bird flu in Tasmania. The latest positive result came from a bird collected at Rocky Cape in the northwest. Incident controller Wes Ford says what's been seen in western Bass Strait and northern Tasmania is a clear connection between seabirds focused around the eastern side of the Great Australian Bight.
3: Where this progresses to really will depend on how it moves through a range of species like seagulls, like silver gulls, crested terns, and you would expect that this will progress into other parts, particularly of Tasmania, but other parts of coastal Australia.
2: Five Sydney Swans players have been suspended for the rest of the season following an alleged incident at a Melbourne hotel earlier this week. Riley Bass, Nick Bailey, Isaac Heaney, James Gordon and Chad Warner will all be out as Victoria Police continues to investigate the alleged incident. Swans officials are expected to speak to the media at midday. Labor's changes to the NDIS have passed the Senate with the backing of the Coalition. More than 60 amendments were tabled, but the Greens fear that hundreds of thousands could lose support. Health Minister Mark Butler has told the ABC that changes will protect the NDIS for the future.
4: The safeguards on fraud, the integrity controls, which frankly have been too loose for too long in this scheme. Also, quite significantly, we outlined protections for people with high support needs.
2: Close to 17,000 Tasmanians access the NDIS at the moment. Liam Payne's ex has opened up about her relationship with the singer. Kate Cassidy dated the One Direction star in the final 2 years of his life. She says at times their relationship was on and off, but they enjoyed plenty of great moments. She's also spoken about why she's got rid of some of his tattoos.
5: People probably were like, why is she getting these removed? Especially since I always talk so highly of Liam, how much I love him, and then the next day I'm getting these lasered off my body. But it literally simply is just for the reason that I want to get them redone.
2: And Aussie teachers are dishing the dirt on the unique challenges they face with each year group. They've branded Year 9 boys as the worst overall to teach, and Years 7 and 8 as immature and demanding.
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2: Turning to your sport now, and two Giants players could be making a return this weekend in their clash against Adelaide. Toby Bedford and Xavier O'Halloran both missed last week's win against the Eagles, but are tracking to return for Saturday's game. The club will keep an eye on the pair during training this week before making a call. And a blow for Melbourne ahead of this year's final series. The D's failing at the AFL Tribunal last night to overturn a three-game ban for young goal kicker Jacob Van Ruin. I'm Olivia Hicks. That's the latest from the newsroom.
1: Scamander Beach Resort is centrally located on the beautiful east coast of Tasmania, where the beaches are pristine, the air is clean, and the views are breathtaking. Scamander Beach Resort, the place to be on the east coast. Chilli's three-day forecast.
6: Your weather for Launceston today, overcast, rain, up to 20 mils expected today. We're heading for a top of 17 degrees. Top of 16 for your Thursday, overcast, high chance of showers there. And into your Friday, partly cloudy, showers, and a top of 15 degrees for the northeast today. Overcast, rain up to 15 mils expected, a top of 16 degrees. Top of 13 for your Thursday, overcast, high chance of showers throughout. And into your Friday, overcast, showers, a top of 13 degrees. And for the East Coast today, partly cloudy, showers, a top of 18 degrees. Top of 17 degrees for your Thursday, partly cloudy, also high chance of showers there. And into your Friday, partly cloudy, slight chance of a shower, and a top of 16 degrees. 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

0: 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And don't forget to listen in to the boys during breakfast from 6 a.m. Nick and Marcus, when they do the spicy single, they'll pit two different songs against each other and you need to vote for the one that you want to hear the most. It's thanks to Launceston Floor World. It's more than just a flooring. Speaking of spicy singles, Bruno's on the way. Plus, Kelly Clarkson. And Martin Garrix. It's up next on Chilly.
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0: 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But also, every Friday is just Pizza Friday for me in general. It always has been. And I was actually thinking the other day, for Christmas last year, we made some just random pizzas for Christmas lunch because we just decided we didn't want to do the big roast thing. We're all kind of tired at the end of last year. So we all got together and we made a whole bunch of just whatever you want to chuck on a pizza, what your dream pizza is, that's what we made. And I think my one was like a nacho style pizza and it was really good and I haven't made it since. So I think I'm going to do that on a Friday. But if you'd like some pizza on us, make sure you register. chillyfm.com.au. 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
2: Good afternoon, I'm Olivia Hicks with the latest. The Sydney Swans have punished the players at the centre of the hotel saga. Our reporter Sean Fraser with the details.
3: The club has suspended five players for the remainder of the AFL season. Riley Bice, Nick Blake, Isaac Heaney, James Jordan and Chad Warner will not be considered for selection. It comes as Victoria Police continues investigating a report of sexual assault at a Melbourne apartment on Monday morning following the Swans' win over Essendon. The players have spoken with police. No arrests or charges have been laid.
2: 11 positive cases of bird flu have now been identified in Tasmania, with a crested tern found at Rocky Cape the latest to test positive. Incident controller at the Department of Natural Resources and Environment, Wes Ford, thanking the public for their diligence in reporting sick and injured birds.
4: We are not at all confident about where we know the spread is, because what we may fortunately have identified is the very start of the events in Tasmania.
2: The number to call is 1800 675 888. The state government says more nurses, midwives and doctors are being recruited from across the country and the world, reducing costs for agency and locum staff. During the 2025-26 financial year, the number of full-time equivalent nursing and midwifery staff increased by 75 full-time positions compared to the previous year. Executive Director of Nursing and Midwifery at the Royal Hobart Hospital, Laura Pekowski, says retaining staff is a major driver.
5: Our large clinical areas, such as the emergency department through to our intensive care unit, across some of our smaller specialty services, we've been able to embed those roles and retain those staff. It's really important that we work towards that. We attract people from across the state, interstate and internationally, and our recruitment efforts are ongoing.
2: The Health Minister has dismissed a push to cut the tobacco excise as nothing more than a thought bubble. One Nation wants the tax slashed to combat the booming illegal tobacco trade. Mark Butler has told the ABC the nation is making terrific progress in reducing smoking, but admits more can be done.
6: What we do have, though, is a really serious law and order issue, particularly the two big cities where law enforcement has taken a little while to catch up with some of the leading efforts of states like Queensland and South Australia. So, yes, we're thinking very carefully about how to crack down on these criminals.
2: And an Aussie beach has been ranked among the world's best. Manly Beach voted in at number 9 on TripAdvisor's list. Isla Paz Yuan in Mexico took out top spot.
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2: Turning to your sport now, and plenty of big names are set to miss this week's finals home and away AFL round. Christian Petrarca won't line up for the Suns due to a foot injury. The Pies will be without Isaac Quaynor, while Lions star Hugh McCluggage trained yesterday, but still at least a week off a return. And in tennis, Venus Williams has been given a wild card in the women's singles for the upcoming US Tennis Open. There's still one spot to be given, keeping the door open for Serena Williams to make an appearance. I'm Olivia Hicks. That's the latest from the newsroom.
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7: Your weather for Launceston today, overcast, rain, up to 20 mils expected today. We're heading for a top of 17 degrees. Top of 16 for your Thursday, overcast, high chance of showers there. And into your Friday, partly cloudy, showers, and a top of 15 degrees for the northeast. East today, overcast, rain up to 15 mils expected, a top of 16 degrees. Top of 13 for your Thursday, overcast, high chance of showers throughout. And into your Friday, overcast, showers, a top of 13 degrees. And for the East Coast today, partly cloudy, showers, a top of 18 degrees. Top of 17 degrees for your Thursday, partly cloudy, also high chance of showers there. And into your Friday, partly cloudy, slight chance of a shower, and a top of 16 degrees. 15 degrees. 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
1: You're right on time for the Throwback Lunch. Let's wind back the clock with the biggest hits, the unforgettable sing-alongs, and the songs that still sound just as good today.
7: Yes, indeed. We are throwing back to our favourites of the 80s, the 90s and the early 2000s. Thanks to Randall Heating. 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We're going to kick things off in 1996 with Danish singer Wigfield. So this particular track was Wigfield's first top 10 hit in Australia. It was the 19th highest selling single for 1997 and went platinum. Here it is. It's Wigfield's Sexy Eyes, kicking off our Throwback Lunch.

Rolling it back to 1983 there with Culture Club, Karma Chameleon. And did you know that in 2015, that song was voted by the British public as the nation's ninth favourite 80s number one in a poll for ITV. Now we're going to head over to 2007 for this next track, which was a massive global commercial success. It topped the charts in 19 countries, and in the UK, the song's chart performance actually coincided with prolonged rain and flooding. It's Rihanna's Umbrella on the throne.

0: And wrapping up our throwback lunch there at 1999 with Lou Bega, Mambo Number 5. Now, that particular track was a summertime hit for most of Europe, but in France, it set a record by staying at number 1 for 20 weeks in a row. Hey, we're going to get back into your hottest hits with Walk the Moon. Last Mile Smith. You're on Chili.
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0: 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We've only got about a week and a half left. 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

0: 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So check it out when you can. Hey, Jay Harms is in next. She's got a little bit of this for you. Oh, and also some of this. And even, you're not going to believe it, she's got this. I used to love you. 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
5: Good afternoon, I'm Olivia Hicks with the latest. The CEO of the Sydney Swans says the club knows their season has torpedoed in the wake of the sexual assault allegations against five players. Riley Bice, Nick Blakey, Isaac Heaney, James Jordan and Chad Warner are all out as Victoria Police continue investigations. Club CEO Matthew Pavlich says the club is committed to holding their players accountable.
6: To say we're disappointed is an understatement. We're deeply embarrassed and ashamed that our poor choices, or the poor choices of five of our players, and the impact that's had on the women involved and also the club, our supporters.
5: Tasmania's Department of Natural Resources and Environment has confirmed a total of 11 cases of the H5 bird flu in the state. The latest positive result came from a crested tern collected at Rocky Cape in the northwest. Incident controller Wes Ford says what's been seen in Western Bass Strait and Northern Tasmania is a clear connection between seabirds focused around the eastern side of the Great Australian Bight.
7: Where this progresses to really will depend on how it moves through a range of species like seagulls, like silver gulls, crested terns, and you would expect that this will progress into other parts, particularly of Tasmania, but other parts of coastal Australia.
5: Police hold concerns for the welfare of two people who have gone missing in the state's northwest. Peter and Clementina were last seen in the Millabina area near Wynyard at around 2:30 p.m. yesterday, but haven't been seen since. Peter is of a solid build, grey hair, glasses, and was wearing New Balance sneakers, navy blue hoodie and trackies when he was last seen by family. Clementina is of solid build as well, with grey hair and glasses, and was wearing a green Sherpa-lined hoodie, blue and black pants and black lace-up shoes when she was last seen. They are believed to be in their vehicle, a silver Honda CRV with South Australian registration, and could be in the Penguin Gawler Guns Plains area. If you have seen the pair, you're urged to contact authorities. The Health Minister acknowledges the illegal tobacco trade has become a serious law and order problem, but Labor has dismissed One Nation's plan to slash the cigarette excise as a thought bubble. Mark Butler has told the ABC the government won't cave to organised crime.
8: Well, governments aren't usually in the habit of engaging in sort of price competition with organised crime, so, you know, that's a hard line for us to cross. Equally, no one's really said to me or to the government where the price point is that actually starts to move them out of the market.
5: And Erin Patterson's Supreme Court appeal is underway. She's appealing her conviction and sentence over the deaths of three people after a 2023 lunch, claiming she didn't receive a fair trial and there were problems with the evidence presented. The prosecution's arguing she should not have received a 33-year-old minimum term.
4: Waterfalls, bushwalks, dirt bike and mountain trails, a great country pub, and a beer-drinking pig named Priscilla. It's got to be the pub in the paddock in Pyngana. Chilly, your sport now.
5: Turning to your sport now, and a young Eagles trio have made the AFL's 22 under 22 team. Harley Reid, Ruben Ginby and Willem Dersma all voted in. Star docker Murphy Reid, the only docker to make it. And a late blow for the Suns ahead of tomorrow night's clash with St Kilda. The club's confirmed stars Christian Petrarca and Will Powell have played their last games of their season. Petrarca has been ruled out with a foot injury, while Powell is battling a shoulder injury. I'm Olivia Hicks. That's the latest now from the newsroom.
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9: There is a late shower expected today in Launceston. It's reaching a top of 17 with more showers on the way tomorrow, Friday. A late shower expected. Scottsdale today, rain developing and 16 showers tomorrow, Friday. A possible shower, top of 14. For St Helens today, a possible shower and 18 clearing showers tomorrow. And for Friday, mostly sunny with a top of 17.
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0: imagine you are on Chilly, your home of the hottest here. It's J-Hubs across your Wednesday hump day afternoon. It's looking a bit cloudy, a bit dark with that rain coming in a little later on today. Hope you guys are having a good one today, though. And if you have entered Still My Standby, listen on out throughout the show today. Could be calling your name out with half an hour to give us a call back with your chance to head along to Vegas, the iHeartRadio Music Festival. More details to come on the way. But first, it's Ella Langley. She's choosing Texas, and it plays next year on Chilly.
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0: Thanks, Warren, for your Wednesday afternoon with Passenger. It's here on Chilli, your home of the hottest hits. All thanks to Dynamic Finance Brokers Tasmania. Smarter finance done right. J-Hubs hanging out with you across the next few hours and to come on the way. We've got this one from One Republic. I Ain't Worried plays inside the next five.
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15: Good afternoon, I'm Judy Augustine. Police hold concerns for the welfare of two people who have gone missing in the state's northwest. Olivia Hicks has the details.
0: Peter and Clementina were last seen in the Millabina area near Wynyard at around 2:30pm yesterday, but haven't been seen since. Peter is of a solid build, grey hair, was wearing glasses, New Balance sneakers and a navy blue hoodie and trackies when last seen by family. Clementina is of solid build, with grey hair and was wearing glasses, a green Sherpa-lined hoodie, blue or black pants and black lace-up shoes when she was last seen. They are believed to be in their vehicle, a silver Honda CRV with South Australian registration, and could be in the Penguin, Gawler and Gunns Plains area. You're being urged to contact police or Crime Stoppers if you have seen the pair.
15: The Sydney Swans have apologised for the behaviour of five players as Victoria Police continues to investigate sexual assault allegations. The club this morning confirmed it would be standing down the players involved for the rest of the season. CEO Matthew Pavlich says the Swans have taken their own measures while investigations continue.
5: We respect that this is an ongoing investigation by Victoria Police, and the actions we've taken today are independent, totally independent of this. We arrived at this sanction after our own internal inquiries with the five players and other parties.
15: 11 cases of bird flu have now been identified in Tasmania after a crested tern found at Rocky Cape tested positive. Incident controller from the Department of Natural Resources and Environment, Wes Ford, said the public had an important role in reporting sick and injured birds.
16: We are not at all confident about where we know the spread is, because what we may fortunately have identified is the very start of the events in Tasmania.
15: The number to call is 1800 675 888. The federal government is cracking down on dodgy super spruikers. The assistant treasurer has unveiled major reforms, including tough penalties for anti-hawking breaches. Daniel Molino says the changes are designed to stop consumers losing money.
17: These reforms are designed to disrupt some of the most damaging business models operating in the system today. They intervene at the earliest point of consumer harm, reducing opportunities for bad actors to access potential victims.
15: And after 24 days at sea, a 52-metre chunk of SpaceX rocket debris has been recovered off Christmas Island. Rough conditions repeatedly stalled the operation, but locals lined the shoreline to catch a glimpse of the massive tow-in.
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15: Sport news now, and Collingwood defender Braden Maynard won't return for the team's blockbuster clash with the Lions on Friday night. He's still recovering from leg surgery a week ago, but the club is hopeful of having him back for the wildcard final next week. Jeremy Howe and Steel Sidebottom will be back for the Lions game. Meanwhile, a blow for Melbourne ahead of this year's finals series. The D's failing at the AFL tribunal last night to overturn a 3-game ban for young kicker Jacob Van Ruin. And a Port Adelaide star is set to make a big call on his future. Mitch Georgiades set to turn his back on free agency and sign on with the Power. That's the latest in news and sport. I'm Judy Augustine.
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1: It's currently sitting on 15 right now in Launceston, with a late shower to come for tomorrow. Showers and 16 with a late shower on Friday. Scottsdale today, rain developing and 16. Showers tomorrow with a possible shower on Friday. St Helens today, a possible shower and 18. 17 across tomorrow and Friday with a mostly sunny Friday as well.
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0: manage to steer clear of the Little White Chapel with your new girlfriend, you'll have a ripper time.
1: Steal my standby.
2: Good afternoon. You are on at Chilli, your home of the hottest hits. Just put the cue to call out there for Steal My Standby. The phone is ringing already. Hello, you're on Chilli. Who have I got there?
3: You got Pamela May.
2: No way. That was fast. I reckon that's the fastest callback I've ever had.
3: I literally just turned the car radio on. My name's come out. I'm like, oh my God.
2: No way. What are the chances of that happening?
3: I know. That was just a question.
2: Yeah, that is absolutely unreal. Well, have you ever been to America before?
3: No, never been out of Tassie, really.
2: Oh, man, this would be so good. Well, congratulations. You have secured your spot. You're officially in the running.
3: Great.

0: on Chilli, your home of the hottest hits. And listen out, we still have one more name to call out across this afternoon with Still My Standby. That is to come. It is all thanks to Launceston GWM. 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
2: Good morning, I'm Ebony Ablett. Authorities are investigating two separate, deliberately lit fires in Launceston's northern suburbs, establishing a state parliamentary committee to examine the sale of Tasmania's largest farm property.
1: Delivering the local stories from the local voices that just simply can't get anywhere else.
2: With the aim of restarting operations at the Liberty Bell Bay Manganese Smelter. Recognised in the annual Launceston Chamber of Commerce Business Excellence Award.
1: Chilli, part of the community across Launceston and the North East, and leaders in local.
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0: 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Wouldn't be mad about that at all. We got Bruno Mars on the way.
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3: What makes a nugget, like, by definition?
4: 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It comes in many shapes.
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4: 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And
3: so if I cut a chicken breast into a smaller shape, is that a nugget then?
4: 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I've studied this for many years. You get the iconic round medallion shape. Yeah. You get, like, this almost, like, kite-shaped nugget. But the one I love the most is the boot-shaped nugget. It's almost like the shape of Italy in a way.
3: I know the one you're talking about.
4: And if it's not one of those shapes, it's not a nugget. Sorry to bring science on the show.
3: Wowzers.
4: All sold.
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0: afternoon. You are on Chilli, your home with the hottest hits. With news on the way, keeping you guys up to date with the latest on the other side. It's Alex Warren and Jelly Roll, Bloodline. Ed Sheeran in there with Sing. And Ariana Grande. Hate That I Made You Love Me, that is your next three. It's lined up after news next.
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9: Good afternoon, I'm Judy Augustine. The Sydney Swans board says the club knows it's let fans down in the wake of the alleged sexual assault incident in Melbourne. 5 players have now been stood down for the rest of the season in the wake of the incident. Chairman Andrew Pridham says it's been disappointing for both the players and fans.
10: I know that the 5 players involved, they're extremely remorseful for their actions and having breached the club standards. And I think that the sanction that we've imposed and the impact that will have on our football season is clear for all to see.
9: 2 people have gone missing in the state's northwest, with police urging anyone who's seen them to come forward. Peter and Clementina were last seen in the Miller Beena area near Wynyard about 2:30 p.m. yesterday and are believed to be in their vehicle, a silver Honda CR-V with South Australian registration. Peter is of a solid build with grey hair, and was last seen wearing glasses, New Balance sneakers, a navy blue hoodie and trackies. Clementina is also described as being of a solid build with grey hair and was wearing glasses, a green Sherpa-lined hoodie, blue or black pants and black lace-up shoes. Police say they could be in the Penguin Gawler and Guns Plains area. Bullying, discrimination and harassment are persistent problems across Tasmanian schools, an inquiry has found. The two-year investigation found the vast majority of staff and students were supported, but that certain cohorts experienced bullying and discrimination. That includes students and staff who were gifted, those living with a disability, or those who identified as LGBTIQA+. One of the 33 recommendations was that all schools actively implement their anti-discrimination and anti-bullying policies. Stronger laws are now in effect to protect breeding dogs across Tasmania. The new protections include restrictions around breeding by limiting litter numbers and making vet checks for pregnant dogs mandatory. There were also calls for the changes to include a ban on puppy farming, but the reforms did not include that. A data breach at a hotel chain has resulted in customer details being compromised, the personal information of those who have stayed at Quest apartment hotels stolen in the hack, names, emails and dates of birth accessed. The company says the incident has been contained. And a total of 11 cases of H5 bird flu have been confirmed in Tasmania after a crested tern collected at Rocky Cape in the northwest tested positive. The Department of Natural Resources and Environment says it's important the public continue to report sick or injured birds by calling 1800 675 888.
1: Waterfalls, bushwalks, dirt bike and mountain trails, a great country pub, and a beer-drinking pig named Priscilla. It's got to be the pub in the paddock in Pyngana. Chilly, your sport now.
9: Sport news now, and Collingwood defender Braden Maynard won't return for the team's blockbuster clash with the Lions on Friday night. He's still recovering from leg surgery a week ago, but the club is hopeful of having him back for the wildcard final next week. Jeremy Howe and Steel Sidebottom will be back for the Lions game. Meanwhile, a blow for Melbourne ahead of this year's finals series. The D's failing at the AFL tribunal last night to overturn a 3-game ban for young kicker Jacob Van Ruin. And a Port Adelaide star is set to make a big call on his future. Mitch Georgiades set to turn his back on free agency and sign on with the Power. That's the latest in news and sport. I'm Judy Augustine.
1: Scamander Beach Resort is centrally located on the beautiful east coast of Tasmania, where the beaches are pristine, the air is clean, and the views are breathtaking. Scamander Beach Resort, the place to be on the east coast. Chilly's 3-day forecast.
0: It's currently sitting on 14 right now in Launceston. For tomorrow, showers and 16 Friday, a late shower. Scottsdale today, rain developing and 16 showers tomorrow for Friday. A possible shower reaching 14 is the top. St Helens today, possible showers and 18, a clearing shower tomorrow. And for Friday, mostly sunny with a top of 17.
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0: Breakfast on Chilli Brekkie. Yeah. And you can tune in and catch the guys each week mornings from 6. And you can even take part of the show by voting on the spicy single. This is up every morning on the Chilli Instagram story. It's up to you to vote which track you want to hear at the end of the show. It's all thanks to Launceston Floor World, more than just flooring. The Kid Laroi on the way. It's with this one, 1,000 Miles, next.
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J-Hubs across your Wednesday afternoon. And still to come, we have one more Steel My Standby shout-out across this afternoon. Then the next one will be back with the boys on Chilli Brekkie in the morning. 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We've got another one coming up. Sienna Spiro next. It's with Material Lover on Chilli. The 90s tunes you love.

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10: Good afternoon, I'm Judy Augustine. The Sydney Swans chairman says they're upholding club culture after standing down five players in the wake of sexual assault allegations. Andrew Pridham has offered an apology to fans for the incident.
11: We've had a magnificent relationship with our many fans, corporate partners, and the community in general over many, many years, and we really want to rebuild that and work with everybody to, that hopefully people can see how seriously we have taken this matter.
10: Meantime, Swans chief Matthew Pavlich refused to answer whether the players involved had been tested for illicit drugs. He says it's potentially part of the police matter. Tasmanian Senator Jackie Lambie has given the Senate an emotional account of her health challenges, urging the federal government to drop a $5,000 cap for Veterans Allied Health Services. She explained she started to experience a prolapse 6 months ago, causing issues with her bladder, something that's directly connected to back injuries from her time in the Army. The government says it's introducing the cap from July next year. Senator Lambie says female veterans are suffering.
3: I'm asking you once more. I'm begging you, Prime Minister. We are already suffering enough. Drop the bloody cap. Drop it, mate. It is so unfair.
10: The 2-year inquiry into bullying and discrimination at Tasmanian schools has found staff and students have been targeted in what's been described as a persistent problem. It found while most were supported, certain cohorts often had a difficult time.
12: Particularly we found from the evidence that kids are LGBTIQ plus A, gay and lesbian kids, trans kids, were really having a tough time at school.
10: Chair of the committee, Labor's Brian Mitchell there. The committee made 33 recommendations. Tasmanians are urged to continue reporting sick or injured birds as the 11th positive case is confirmed in the state. A crested tern collected at Rocky Cape in the state's northwest, the latest to test positive. You can report unwell birds by calling 1800 675 888. And just quickly, a minor flood warning has been issued for Meander, Golden Valley, Red Hills and surrounding low-lying areas. Flooding in nearby streams and rivers is likely. The SES says there may be a threat to property, livestock, equipment and crops. The organisation says driving conditions may be dangerous.
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10: Sport news now, and the Aussie men's test side has trained in Mackay, keen to bounce back from a humiliating loss to Bangladesh in the top end test. Aussie keeper Alex Carey admitting there's been some tough conversations in the change rooms.
14: So if I can say anything, when this team's been challenged, we always find a way to bounce back in a big way, and yeah, I'm looking forward to Saturday.
10: And Tobin Murray will debut for Frio against Carlton on Saturday after strong performances in the WAFL. The 21-year-old was the number 40 pick in last year's draft. He says he's grateful.
15: Obviously, dream coming true and getting drafted is awesome, but it's just the first step into the door. And my mindset was always to come in and work twice as hard. And
10: that's the latest news and sport. I'm Judy Augustine.
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0: It is getting to a low of 10 overnight in Lonnie tonight. Showers tomorrow and 16 for Scottsdale tomorrow. Showers reaching 13 as the high. St Helens tonight dropping to 11 with a clearing shower and 17 on the way tomorrow.
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0: Still haven't heard from Rebecca Chidgey. 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
3: Good afternoon. You are on Chilli, your home of the hottest hits, where we have opened up the phone lines for someone to steal a standby. Let's see who we've got here. Hello, you're on Chilli. Who have we got there?
4: Sarah Blockley.
3: Sarah, how are you going?
4: Yeah, pretty good.
3: You having a good Wednesday? It's Wednesday, isn't it?
4: Yeah, it is Wednesday. I'm just at work.
3: Oh, well, congratulations. You were the first to swoop in and you've stolen a standby. Do you feel like a bit of a criminal right now, stealing someone's standby?
4: No, you snooze, you lose.
3: I love that. Well, are you over 21? Have you got your passport?
4: Yeah.
3: All right. Well, you are officially in the running. Have you ever been to Vegas?
4: No, never even been to America, so.
3: Well, fingers crossed for you. Good luck.

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0: afternoon. You are on Chilly, your home for the hottest tids, J-Hubs, across your Wednesday afternoon. And that is where I leave it today. I'll be back tomorrow afternoon from 1. I'll catch you guys then. In the meantime, though, news, sport and weather is on the way next. Then Will and Woody taking over your afternoon from there.
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8: Good evening, I'm Judy Augustine. Police have taken three teenagers into custody after an alleged armed robbery incident in Hobart last night. Authorities allege the youths, one aged 14, two aged 16, entered a convenience store on Liverpool Street and assaulted a male staff member with a hammer before making off with cash. The man was treated at the Royal Hobart Hospital for non-life-threatening injuries and has since been discharged. Police say the trio will be detained while investigations are underway. Tasmanian Senator Jackie Lambie has continued her plea to the federal government to drop a $5,000 cap for Veterans Allied Health Services, this time speaking about her personal health struggles. Ms. Lambie said she'd experienced a vaginal prolapse 6 months ago, linked to her back injuries sustained while she was in the Army.
9: If I was like the majority of female veterans, I would have had to wait for DVA to approve my claim, and then I would have to search and hope like hell that there would be a gynecologist who would accept the low rate that was paid by the Department of Veterans Affairs.
8: The Federal Social Services Minister has defended the tobacco excise increase, arguing states and territories need to do a better job of policing illicit tobacco sales. Tasmanian government MPs have repeatedly called for a review of the tobacco excise. Tanya Plibersek told the ABC Labor's excise increases have helped cut smoking rates in Australia.
10: We should not let criminals run our health system. We know that tobacco excise increases have been one of the most important tools we've had for reducing smoking rates in this country to some of the lowest in the world.
8: Staff and students who identified as LGBTIQA+ were often subjected to bullying and discrimination in Tasmanian schools, an inquiry has found. The investigation found the majority of staff and students were supported, but that certain cohorts were targeted. The committee found those living with disability and students who were gifted also experienced bullying.
11: No kid should fear going to school, you know, feeling that dread and anxiety that they're going to be bullied or harassed at school.
8: Labor's Brian Mitchell there, chair of the committee. 33 recommendations have been made to address the problem. Erin Patterson's back in court today fighting to overturn her convictions in the fatal mushroom lunch case. The 51-year-old alleges flaws in the prosecution's case led to a miscarriage of justice. Meanwhile, prosecutors are pushing for a longer non-parole period. And quickly, the SES has issued a minor flood warning for Meander, Golden Valley, Red Hills and surrounding low-lying areas. Those nearby warned that flooding in nearby streams and rivers is likely.
1: 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Chilli. Your sport now.
8: Sport news now, and Craig McRae has brushed aside the AFL's advice to clubs not to rest players this weekend for the last round before the finals. Collingwood hasn't released its team to run out against reigning premiers Brisbane this Friday, but when asked if he'd heed the league's request, the Pies coach said this.
12: No, I didn't read. I know Charlie Gardner's read it and articulated that to us. And I think it's just a bit of a common sense thing, but I think that we'll do what's best for what we think.
8: And Fremantle will debut 21-year-old Tobin Murray in this weekend's game against Carlton. The Dockers will reveal their full 23 tomorrow afternoon for the game at Marvel on Saturday. Murray says he was surprised with the news during yesterday's line meeting.
13: Yeah, I was in a bit of shock, didn't really expect it, to be honest. I just really lent into, you know, wanting to make my dream come true, and, you know, that taught me how to work, you know, really hard.
8: That's the latest news and sport. I'm Judy Augustine.
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0: It is getting to a low of 10 overnight in Lonnie tonight. Showers on the way for tomorrow. Scottsdale tomorrow, it is reaching a high of 13 with showers expected. St Helens tonight dropping to 11 degrees with a clearing shower tomorrow, reaching a top of 17.

0: kids now are so bloody ugly, I thought I just don't need another stuffed toy at home. Yeah. So they, yeah. I said, have them while we're there. But I said, oh, just so you know, the eyes have cameras in them, so ooh, they keep, they watch you. So they didn't realize they were a complimentary gift. Wow. So they were very well behaved while we were away on the weekend away.
1: Brilliant.
0: And we had to hand the ducks back, because then they went through the footage to make sure they behaved well.
1: Brilliant. Brilliant.
2: Going through the duck footage.
3: Just making your kids believe they're being filmed at all times.
2: Through the footage.
3: That's really great.
2: Oh, that's really, really good.
3: Another easy one, actually. I'm not sure if you've used this one before, Will. Yeah. When you go to a toy store and obviously your child wants one of those toys, it's a real easy one. You just say that the toy lives there. I that is simple stuff.
2: That's home base for the toy.
3: Don't take the toy out of its home because then it will miss its mother.
2: Oh, wow.
3: And you pick out a bigger toy. It's brilliant. It's brilliant.
2: Laced with guilt.
3: Oh, no doubt. That's the key.
2: Make sure there's just a little bit of guilt in there and the lie really sticks. We have a shop near us, and this might be a bit of a no-no for Daddy, but one day Daddy might have had a few too many beers the night before and wasn't feeling great the next day, and we went for a walk. And normally we go for a walk to go and get a smoothie together, Max and I, from the smoothie shop. But I couldn't be bothered going the full walk to the normal smoothie shop. So we just got a smoothie out of another shop, which was like a milk bar, also known as a tobacco store, that do like slushies.
3: Oh, yeah.
2: So it's just a slushie. Yeah, anyway, perfect. She loved the slushie.
3: Of course, full of sugar.
2: It was full of sugar. Yeah, yeah. Blue slushie. Anyway, the next couple of days, that tobacco store burnt, like actually got hit, like
3: firebombed. Oh, my God.
2: Yeah, can you believe that?
3: Yeah.
2: Yeah, and I told Max, I was like, it's the blue smoothies. We can't have them anymore. They're dangerous.
3: Genius.
2: Because we couldn't get her off the blue smoothies.
3: You made your daughter believe that blue smoothies explode.
2: Flammable.
3: That's genius.
2: Well, because as soon as she had it, it's like having your first 7-Eleven Slurpee. And as soon as I got home, Sam was like, you should never have given that to her.
3: Of course.
2: So much sugar. And she was like, that's the best thing I've ever had.
3: Yeah.
2: So, yeah, no, flammable.
3: It'll blow you up. It will literally.
2: Blows up the shop.
3: Blow you up. I can't wait when she goes to school and explains to her friends, like, oh, I can't have them anymore. They might blow up.
2: why doesn't someone call in the fire brigade? Why have you got them here?
3: Dan, what lie did your parents tell your sister?
4: Well, they told my sister that she was allergic to Christmas trees because she'd go in and unwrap all the presents.
3: Brilliant.
4: And then, my mum accompanied my sister to a doctor's appointment as an adult. And as the doctor was reading through the sort of, what are you allergic to?
3: Yeah.
4: She's gone, oh, Christmas trees. And mum said, what? She goes, you've always said I'm allergic to Christmas trees.
2: That's crazy. Well, there's a moment when you find out. We've got another great text who's come here. Someone said, I told my son when he goes to sleep, I become Superman. So he actually really looks forward to going to sleep now so I can put the cape on.
3: Brilliant.
2: That's a great text.
3: Brilliant.
2: Speaking of, actually, the problem with the lies, though, is you get to a point where you start to, like, you get a little bit lost in the lies that you've told.
3: Yes, or when do I come clean here? What age do I come clean and reveal I'm not Superman?
2: And also, I'm finding that when I try and tell Max something credible now, it's kind of lost its sting a little bit. Because when we interviewed Tom Holland, she's really into Spider-Man at the moment.
3: Yes, I
2: was like, interviewed Spider-Man.
3: Yeah.
2: And she was like, cool. Grandpa is Spider-Man.
5: You know the saying, where there's a Will, there's a Woody. Hang on, I don't think I got that quite right. Will and Woody driving you home.
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0: Will and Woody for Pokemon Chinese. What's on Woody's forehead continues very, very shortly, in about 5 minutes. So I'm very excited about this one. Only you guys can guess it, and only you guys, after guessing it, can remove it from that forehead, which he covets so highly. Strange thing to covet. Strange word to use, covet, but that's exactly what he does. Right now, it's Final Line.
1: Will and Woody's Phone Alone.
2: What do you mean I covet it?
0: You covet your forehead.
2: You covet, I like it?
0: You covet, you cherish it.
2: Yeah,
0: you cherish it and protect it.
2: I don't like it being touched. Anyway, Donna's playing Phone Alone. Donna, you're convincing us that you are in the car with someone else. We decide, is someone actually there or are you putting on a voice trying to trick us? Donna, who are you in the car with?
3: G'day, I'm in the car with my daughter, Caitlin.
2: G'day. Caitlin, how old's Caitlin?
3: Caitlin's 23.
2: 23. Okay, could we hear from Caitlin, please?
3: Yeah, sure. I'll just put her on.
0: Tag her on, Don.
3: Hello.
2: Okay. Hi, Caitlin. Where are you and your mum going?
3: Just on the way home from work. She picked me up.
2: Oof. Okay, we've got to play it.
0: You reckon?
2: Yeah.
0: Really? I thought Caitlin was Donna and Donna was Caitlin, like clear as day.
2: Let's keep talking. Caitlin, where do you work?
3: I work at the nursery, Narre Warren.
2: Ooh, that sounded a bit like Donna. maybe to slip there. Can I talk to your mum, Donna, again?
3: Yeah, sure. G'day, how you doing?
2: Good, Donna. Do you always pick up your daughter from work?
3: Yeah, she's just got her car down at the mechanics.
2: Fair enough. Okay, can I hear from Caitlin again?
0: Back to Caitlin.
2: I want to hear Caitlin again.
3: Yeah, hang on. Hi.
2: Caitlin, what's wrong with your car? Why is it at the mechanic?
3: Getting a service.
2: Good straight bat there.
0: I'm sorry.
2: What's for dinner?
0: Hang on.
2: What's for dinner? Caitlin, what's for dinner tonight?
3: Mum, what's for dinner? We're just getting Macca's done.
0: No, that was
2: good. Good 1-2 there.
0: That was good.
2: Really good 1-2.
0: Yeah,
2: I'll ask you first, Donna. What's your Macca's order?
3: She never knows, but I've got 7 kids, so we usually just get the family meal and maybe we add like an extra like 20 nuggets.
2: Oh, God, I love that.
0: 7 kids?
2: Yeah, 7 kids, a lot of
0: My
2: kids.
0: My God.
2: Caitlin, what's your favourite order?
3: Mum, I don't want to do this anymore. I'm Snapchatting my friends.
0: I think she might have just given it up a little bit thick at the end there, Donna.
2: You're doing so well.
0: Loved the game, though.
2: Donna, you're by yourself, right, Donna?
3: Yeah, well played.
2: Hey, you can have some chicken.
0: Yes.
2: It sounds like you got a lot of kids at home. Have a $100 Red Rooster voucher, Donna.
3: Oh, thank you.
0: Actually, 7 kids, Donna?
3: Yes.
0: My God.
2: Truth.
3: What's 33 down to 18 and raising my 6-year-old granddaughter.
0: Oh my God.
2: That's great,
0: Donna,
2: awesome.
0: Grace Australia, with what's the best parenting advice you'd give to someone?
3: Oh, absolutely. Be honest. Lots of communication. And, just trust your gut.
2: Trust your gut.
0: Yeah, don't lie to them. Don't lie to them, obviously.
3: Yeah. And love them, whatever. Just love them.
2: Don't even do little lies to make you seem more impressive. You never do that.
3: I was just listening, and my favourite one was the one with the, be Superman at night. That was so cool.
2: Yeah, it's a classic. Exactly. Donna, you support that, obviously. Great.
0: Good on you, Donna. Love that she listens all the way through to the show as well. Donna, let's get you $100 to go and spend at Red Rooster. What's on your forehead? Right up next. Don't go anywhere, everyone. Honestly, Australia, the only way that this comes off his forehead, if you guess what it is. He can't see, he can't hear, he can't touch, he can't smell it. Today's gross. That's up next.
2: It's just so annoying.
0: Will and Woody.
4: 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The Call of Adventure with the new Pokemon Tonys. 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
15: Good evening, I'm Judy Augustine. Three youths have been detained by police as investigations continue into an alleged armed robbery in Hobart's CBD yesterday. It's alleged the teens, one aged 14 and two aged 16, used a hammer to assault a staff member at a convenience store on Liverpool Street before making off with cash. The man was treated for non-life-threatening injuries in hospital. Anyone with information can contact police on 131 444. Police hold concerns for the welfare of two people who have gone missing in the state's northwest. Olivia Hicks has more.
16: Peter and Clementina were last seen in the Millabina area near Wynyard around 2:30pm yesterday, but haven't been seen since. Peter is of a solid build, grey hair, was wearing glasses, New Balance sneakers and a navy blue hoodie and trackies when last seen by family. Clementina is of solid build with grey hair and was wearing glasses, a green Sherpa-lined hoodie, blue or black pants and black lace-up shoes when she was last seen. They are believed to be in their vehicle, a silver Honda CRV with South Australian registration, and could be in the Penguin, Gawler and Gunns Plains area. You're being urged to contact police or Crime Stoppers if you have seen the pair.
15: Tasmanian Senator Jackie Lambie has given the Senate an emotional account of her health challenges, urging the federal government to drop a $5,000 cap for veterans' allied health services. She explained she started to experience a vaginal prolapse 6 months ago, causing issues with her bladder, which she says is directly connected to back injuries from her time in the army.
8: I'm asking you once more. I'm begging you, Prime Minister. We are already suffering enough. Drop the bloody cap. Drop it, mate. It is so unfair.
15: The cap is due to be introduced from July next year. A two-year inquiry into bullying and discrimination in Tasmanian schools has found staff and students have been targeted in what's been described as a persistent problem. It found while most were supported, certain cohorts often had a difficult time.
17: Particularly, we found from the evidence that kids LGBTIQ+A, gay and lesbian kids, trans kids, were really having a tough time at school.
15: Chair of the committee, Labor's Brian Mitchell there. The committee made 33 recommendations. And just quickly, a minor flood warning has been issued for Meander, Golden Valley, Red Hills and surrounding low-lying areas. Flooding in nearby streams and rivers is likely. The SES says there may be a threat to properties, livestock, equipment and crops. It says driving conditions may be dangerous.
14: Waterfalls, bushwalks, dirt bike and mountain trails, a great country pub, and a beer-drinking pig named Priscilla. It's got to be the pub in the paddock in Pyngana. Chilli, your sport now.
15: To sport, and Aussie wicketkeeper Alex Carey says there's been some soul-searching within the men's test side off the back of the defeat to Bangladesh in the top-end test. The side is trained in Mackay ahead of the second test on Saturday. Carey says they're keen to bounce back.
18: Yeah, we're a proud group of cricketers, and obviously last week didn't go to plan. So we've reflected, we've talked about it, and we move up here to Mackay in a pretty short turnaround.
15: And plenty of big names are set to miss this week's final home and away AFL round. Christian Petracca won't line up for the Suns due to a foot injury. The Pies will be without Isaac Quaynor, while Lions star Hugh McCluggage trained yesterday, but is still at least a week off a return. That's the latest news and sport. I'm Judy Augustine.
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2: It is getting to a low of 10 overnight in Lonnie tonight. Showers on the way for tomorrow. Scottsdale tomorrow, it is reaching a high of 13 with showers expected. St. Helens tonight dropping to 11 degrees with a clearing shower tomorrow, reaching a top of 17.

0: It's Will and Woody. This could be my favourite thing we've ever done, Woods. You...
1: Is that right? It's funny because quite the contrast for me, Will. Quite the contrast for me. I'm glad you're enjoying yourself. So this is punishment for me putting on a crap national tour for you.
0: It is. A little bit of that. A little bit of that.
1: I get that.
0: A little bit of under 14 soccer training coming right back at you.
1: I get it.
0: But look, you've got a phobia of things on your forehead. You told us that. We're doing a whole week of what's on Woody's forehead. Thing is, you're not allowed to take it off. You're not even allowed to know what it is unless somebody listening in their car right now guesses what it is. You are blindfolded, your nose is blocked, particularly for this one, although it's odourless. That's a little bit of a hint.
1: Can I take my fingers off my nose?
0: You can if you'd like to.
2: That would be nice, so I can just talk like a normal human being. So, interestingly, you've I know what it is. I can smell it. I can smell it well.
3: Okay.
0: Okay.
2: I can't. This has a big odour, guys.
0: Hang on, let me smell.
2: Smells like my dad's bedroom. If that helps.
0: Let's go to Sam. Sam, of all the things you've heard so far, I mean, what did you say initially, Woods, when it was hitting your forehead?
2: I thought there was a sauce being squeezed onto my forehead in figure eights, because it's very light, Sam. I literally can't... If I woke up now and had lost all my memory, I wouldn't think something was on my forehead. That's how light it is.
0: Sam, right. What do you think it is, Sam?
4: I think it's toothpaste, guys. I think it's toothpaste.
0: Good guess.
2: Oh, toothpaste. Yeah, I think toothpaste would be heavier and would be hurting me.
0: It would be stinging me.
2: And
0: yeah.
2: There's no sting, there's no heat, there's no spice. Thanks for your guess, though,
0: good
2: Sam.
0: On
2: I
0: you,
2: really
0: Sammy.
2: Appreciate
0: hey, I know everyone calling in is on your team here, Woods. Everyone but me. Whitney, what's on Woody's forehead to get it off?
5: Oh, I was going to say hot sauce, but no, I think no.
0: Yeah, hot sauce, spice. Too much
2: Thank
0: spice.
2: Good guess, Whitney. For everyone who's following the sauce trail that I was on before, I think it could be more of a powder.
0: Okay.
2: I think it could be a powder.
0: Okay.
2: So...
0: A powder?
2: Yeah, I think... Well, there's an obvious guess in my head right now of what is on my forehead. I feel like I can smell it.
0: Oh.
2: Or it's got like a... It's got like a... There's a cleanliness to it. There's like a... Is it? It's like some sort of cleaning product.
0: I reckon there would be a cleanliness to it. I would hope so, that there would be a cleanliness to it. That's for sure.
2: Oh, so maybe whatever it is has just been cleaned, and that's what I can smell.
0: Potentially.
2: Again, there's no weight to it.
0: There's no weight to it.
2: I feel like if it was a sauce, it would be like
0: there's no weight
2: dripping
0: to it.
2: Now.
0: You think it's
2: like
0: a powder?
2: Well, yeah. Can I say what I think it is?
0: You can't guess.
2: Okay, all right.
0: I will let you touch it in a second if you need more descriptors, but you've got heaps of people on the phone if you'd like to talk to them. I've got Michael here.
2: Michael. Help me out.
6: Yeah, g'day.
2: Help me out, brother.
6: Well, I thought it was like a custard.
0: Everyone's down the sauce path.
2: I think custard, and I took people there. I think custard would feel cold. It doesn't have any temperature to it. And the other thing with the sauce thing, guys, again, I really appreciate everyone calling up. With the sauce, I think by this stage, I'd have some sort of run of the sauce down to the side of my forehead. That is not happening at all. In fact, as I talk and my head moves slightly, I can't feel a thing. And it doesn't appear to be moving.
0: Okay.
2: Next caller.
0: Aoife's here. Aoife, remember Australia, Woody is blind. He's got to guess what's on his forehead in order to get it off. In fact, you have to guess what's on his forehead. He can't guess, Aoife. So what do you think's on there?
2: Help me out, Aoife.
7: Shaving gel?
2: Shaving gel.
0: Gel.
2: Could be shaving gel. Absolutely.
0: Not shaving gel.
2: Oh, great guess, Aoife. You can have some chicken. Red
0: You were in the right place with powder, and don't just throw away the chicken, mate.
2: Sorry. I think my dad used to put this on his undercarriage every morning.
0: Think your dad put this on his undercarriage?
2: Yes, that's what I think is on my forehead.
0: He didn't. I can tell you categorically he didn't.
2: You don't
0: and
2: know
0: if
2: my father.
0: I know him well enough to know he didn't put this
2: walking
0: on
2: into his bedroom in the morning was like walking through a sandstorm.
0: Okay, it's not... Powder is where you've been closest.
2: Okay.
0: Now, look, I'm going to play you an audio clue now.
2: Audio clue?
0: I'm going to play you an audio clue as to what's on your forehead.
2: Okay, cool.
0: Now, keep in mind, you can't guess. So somebody else has to guess.
2: Okay.
0: So use your best descriptors after you hear the audio clue.
2: Go to Shane here.
8: Yeah, sad day today, obviously. Hair and lots of other diets. I'm on the way to work, being locked in the TV unit. You know, could have been he could have died down the sewers. It's a nice place to go. I'd say he was nice and warm in your house. Poor Rob. It's actually just ruined my day, honestly.
0: Now, to get everyone up to speed, that is some audio of an on-air funeral we had for a rat that died in Woody's house. That's the audio clue.
2: And it felt a bit like a powder. And if you followed this radio show, you know what we did with that rat. We wanted to get him, what's it called? We'll taxidermied. We wanted to get him taxidermied and put on the wall, but that was too expensive. So I'm just telling the story here. I'm not having a guess, but we took him to an incinerator.
0: The rat was cremated.
2: Cremator. So, guys, let's put two and two together and let's get a dead bean off my forehead if we could. Do we have any calls?
0: There's so many calls.
2: Okay.
0: There are lots of calls, but I don't think anyone is calling for dead rat. I'll go to Kelly. Kelly, what's on Woody's forehead?
3: Is it talcum powder?
0: It's not talcum powder, Kelly. I mean, you're close, Kelly.
2: Kelly, have you been listening, though? You've been listening to the clues just now. Like, you know what it is now, right? What is it?
3: Yeah.
2: Yeah, go.
3: I think it's talcum powder. What else?
0: Good on you, Kelly. I love it. Kelly, no, she's listening, mate. She just wants you to have a dead rat in your forehead. Wally,
2: come on, Wally. Send me a thing here.
7: I think it's the rat ash.
0: It's the rat ash. Good on you, Wally. Very good.
2: Well done, Wally.
0: Well done, Wally. Woods, well done, mate.
2: I don't know what to do now. So how do I get up without this going in my mouth?
0: I think that's achievable.
2: Well, so what do I do? Because I can't feel it. I don't want it in my eyes. I don't want it in my body.
0: That's fair enough. Exactly. The rat ash, the dead rat ash.
2: Can you get a dustpan and broom and...
0: I can tell you that there's a bit in your hair.
2: That's okay. That's fine. That's fine. I feel very close to rat.
9: Will and Woody asking the important questions, like how much wood can a woodchuck chuck if a woodchuck could chuck wood? The answer was a lot.
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0: Can't really sing. And I think, you know,
1: he's nowhere. He's absolutely nowhere.
0: Pandemonium, because he's still absolutely smoking hot, and there's no doubt about it. And no one would deny that.
1: And also, he's just surrounded by people that obviously worship him, like everyone here in this studio. You're never going to say to his face that he sucked.
0: No, absolutely not. But I'll tell him on radio, an ocean away.
1: What did you say?
0: A country away.
1: Oh, okay. Whoa.
0: We're singing country and western is country. What I was going to qualify.
1: Nice. Just make sure you finish that word.
0: Totally fair enough.
1: It's a weird time to take a breath.
0: Lost my hat.
1: All right. Okay.
0: Yeah, are we going on there?
1: We've been rehearsing for 90 minutes. Keep in mind that we've also been doing a live radio show.
0: I'm not qualifying. There's no excuses here. I think McConaughey could throw together a really crap version in 30 seconds. We've had an hour and a half to put this together. Junior producer Annalise has turned into some sort of choir master. I'm not sure where she's got the gumption, but...
2: From SingStar.
0: Oh, nice.
2: Yeah.
0: Okay, cool.
1: You've also been berating me.
2: Yes, because...
0: You've been the worst.
2: But
1: I thrive, though, under pressure. And once we're performing, I will turn it on. Now, we're
0: you've
1: very worried about...
0: You've also lost a bit of an eyebrow, I can see.
1: Piss off. I've hated this show every

0: Beautiful. Unbelievable.
1: Perfect.
0: Unbelievable.
2: Actually, that was really our best one.
1: Flawless.
0: The choosing... Oh, sorry, I'll turn the drums off. The choosing the crystal ball line. I don't know what happens there every time.
1: Yeah, it's just, I don't, what does she do there? What does Ella do? I think Ella's doing it wrong. She's from
0: Texas. What do you think she's doing it wrong?
1: Hang on, let's
0: No, we're
1: let's
0: not going back up right now.
1: No,
0: we'll do it after the show.
1: Shut up. Judging by
0: the smile. We're not going the whole
1: song. There's nothing I can do. This is really confusing.
2: Here we go.
1: It doesn't take a crystal ball.
0: Oh, you still couldn't get it with the music.
1: She does it wrong. Ella does it wrong.
0: She said, it doesn't take a crystal ball to see.
1: Oh, yeah, that sounded good.
2: Oh, yeah, that was...
0: Anyway,
2: yeah.
0: You can get that, I imagine.
1: Where are we putting that?
0: Jamie High Five.
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0: All right, if we ring you, there's one rule. Don't answer with hello. Answer instead as Pikachu, Squirtle, Bulbasaur, or Charmander.
2: Mm-hmm.
0: Is that easy?
2: Mm-hmm.
0: No one gone with Squirtle just yet.
2: We're hanging out for it, though. And by the way, you have to commit. You can't just say the name of these characters.
0: No,
2: be the character.
0: Be the character.
2: And if we're not believing it, then you will not win the $1,000. Worth mentioning, everyone we call does get the Tony Box too. These things are extraordinary. We love them. We've got them at home. They're great. Screen-free activity for your kids. Let's call.
0: Keep in mind, if Candace doesn't answer with the sound of one of those Pokemon today at Jackpots tomorrow, $2,000 for one of you guys. Register willandwoody.com if you want us to call you tomorrow.
2: No one's rooting for Candace. Apart from me.
3: Pikachu!
0: She's done it! Great commitment, Candace. $1,000. 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
3: It was not as good. This is better than when I did it to the guy from the bank. Yes. He didn't mention it and I didn't mention it. We kind of went
2: no
3: over
2: way.
3: The
2: No way. Way. Sorry. Sorry. A bank guy called you. You gave him a Pikachu. And then you just both ignored it like it didn't happen.
3: We just went on with the conversation. And because my colleague looked at me like, oh, yeah, are you answering the phone? And I was like, no, I'm not really sure.
0: That's awesome.
2: That's great.
0: And that's why we set these bits up. A lot of people are like, oh, the competition sounds a bit simple, boys. Candace has been answering the phone as Pikachu all day for the last 3 days.
2: And no doubt a lot of other people have been doing that as well. And that brings us a lot of joy, Will.
0: Absolutely. So if you want to be part of it, willandwoody.com. Congratulations, Candace. $1,000 to you and a Tony Box 2. Woods and I have got them. They're amazing for you.
2: So good.
0: So make sure you go and get one if you can't be a part of this. Hear the call adventure with new Pokemon Tonies. We will be back tomorrow. Huge show today. A huge show. If you want to see hear our cover of Choosing Texas, I believe that'll be up on Bandcamp pretty shortly. Mark the Man Daniel is making a cut of that. Have we got a version of that there?
4: Little cut.
0: Have we got a little cut there? Has that hit the?
4: No, Mark has refused to do anything with the audio.
0: Wow,
2: Mark, that's too good. It's almost like I can't touch that. I can't touch that. It's too good. Is that?
4: Do you want to take us out with a live?
2: Oh, you want to go live? Should we go from the chorus? I'm happy to.
5: She's from Texas, I can tell.
0: Come on!
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1: Good morning, I'm Ebony Ablett. Authorities are investigating two separate, deliberately lit fires in Launceston's northern suburbs, establishing a state parliamentary committee to examine the sale of Tasmania's largest farm property.
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1: With the aim of restarting operations at the Liberty Bell Bay Manganese Smelter. 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

0: 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We know local news matters to you.
1: Good morning, I'm Ebony Ablett. Authorities are investigating two separate, deliberately lit fires in Launceston's northern suburbs, establishing a state parliamentary committee to examine the sale of Tasmania's largest farm property.
0: Delivering the local stories from the local voices that just simply can't get anywhere else.
1: With the aim of restarting operations at the Liberty Bell Bay Manganese Smelter. Recognised in the annual Launceston Chamber of Commerce Business Excellence Awards.
0: Chilli, part of the community across Launceston and the North East, and leaders in local.
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1: A two-year-old Emmett. He's had a crack at the unofficial world record for the longest golf drive by a two-year-old. He picked up a club at 18 months old after his daycare suggested that he needs a bat to burn off energy. And his
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1: mum and
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1: dad.
2: Flag.
1: Yeah. Oh, the kids are bruised as well.
2: Is this kid Bam Bam?
3: Yeah, huh?
0: It's Nick and Marcus for breakfast on Chilli. 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
1: Who needs sleep when you have these two? It's Will and Woody keeping you up.
2: Got a live hens party happening in about 20 minutes' time, which I'm pretty pumped for.
3: Got a lot of penis straws sitting next to me.
2: It's just too big of a gap after penis there. Sorry, next time, roll it together. Penis straw.
3: My bad.
2: Penis straw.
3: So the Winter Olympics are on.
2: Yes, yes.
3: And there is an Olympic winner that decided this is the time to confess that he cheated on his partner.
2: That's a very interesting move, isn't it?
3: But it's also very ego-driven.
2: Yeah.
3: So what he said is, there's something I want to share as his one.
2: This is when he's doing an interview with someone after. Yeah.
3: This is his, like, thank you. I reckon he's gone, I'm the winner, maybe she'll forgive me.
2: Yeah,
3: you know, like,
2: maybe, yeah.
3: Gold medalist, you might forgive me.
2: It's sexy. It's sexy,
3: yeah. 131065, call us, should you forgive someone after an affair? Ooh. So this is what he said. There is something I want to share with someone who may not be watching today. She's not watching, do you reckon?
2: Yeah, she'll be watching. I tell you what,
3: it's too fresh.
2: If someone had cheated on me and then I knew they were competing, I probably wouldn't watch. I don't reckon.
3: No, me neither. Oh, you'd
2: Although
3: watch so
2: then
3: they
2: again,
3: didn't win.
2: Maybe you would.
3: I don't know. Yeah. I don't know. Anyway, he said, I had the gold medal in life, and I am sure there are many people who will see things differently, but I only have eyes for her. Sport has come second these last few days. Yes, I wish I could share this with her. But he said, yes, he made a mistake and cheated on her.
2: Oh, God.
3: And told her about a week ago. And this has been the worst week of his life.
2: Bloody hell.
3: So it's pretty intense.
2: That is pretty intense. Do we have some audio of the of him confessing this?
3: Take a listen. You can get...
4: For et halvt år siden så møtte jeg mitt livs kjærlighet. Verdens vakreste, fineste person. 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
2: Perfekt. Glad vi got that audio.
4: Det var klart det for en uke siden.
2: Ja, yeah, that's good.
4: Og det har vært den første uken I mitt liv.
2: We don't have to keep playing it. He's speaking Norwegian. For all our Norwegian listeners,
3: that was forever.
2: I mean, I'm for the Norwegians out there, they're pumped. They've finally got a bit of Norwegian gear on the show. Yeah, I agree. He's made that about himself. Like, he's almost tried to play victim there.
3: I mean,
2: by going like, sure, I made the mistake of cheating on you, but now I'm saying
3: I feel like this is the biggest red flag.
2: Yeah, right?
3: Yeah,
2: yeah, so
3: winning
2: a
3: gold, you know, and then going, hey, it's like, well, he's thinking that might balance out.
2: 100, he's going, like, hey, he's almost like dedicating his gold medal to the person he cheated on, which I think that, I think that's a wrong move. Having said that, I think if he went about it a different way.
3: Yeah, like what?
2: Like, I think if in a more private context, if he apologised and then worked with her.
3: I'm sure he has privately.
2: Through it. Well,
3: if he's going this public, this is like, we're in Australia hearing about this Norwegian guy.
2: Yeah, true. True. But didn't he say in the thing, though, that, like, I haven't spoken to her yet? Or, like, you're not.
3: Oh, I don't know. It's so embarrassing. What if she wanted to move on and keep it silent?
2: Oh, yeah, that's even more
3: so embarrassing.
2: Yeah.
3: Everywhere they go now, we know.
2: Yeah, 100%.
3: We'll be like, uh-uh.
2: I would say that if done right, I think you should, if the person who cheated puts the work in, I think you should forgive them.
3: You know what else he said? I accept the consequences of what I've done. I regret it with all my heart. Maybe I'm dumb as a rock. I'm a member of Mensa, but I still do stupid things.
2: I'm a member of Mensa.
3: How's the humble brag?
2: Why put that in there?
3: I just read that then. Oh, I'm a member of Mensa, but, you know, I still am dumb. Mm, not legally. Not legally or any paperwork, but just... Isn't that ridiculous?
2: Would you...
3: Can he... No one ever date him. No offence. He might be a nice guy. I'm just reading into this one story, but
2: Is he sexy? Is he a sexy guy?
3: I don't care for cheaters.
2: Yeah. No. Okay, so would you forgive a cheater?
3: No, I couldn't.
2: But so is
3: I'm
2: it, so
3: too
2: just
3: insecure.
2: One time, if they cheat once...
3: Done. I would never have sex with you again.
2: Wrong.
3: No, I couldn't.
2: Seriously?
3: No, I couldn't do it because I'd be worried about what was it. Like, I'm not... Then you're always going to feel second best, or I was like, you for... Or like... I don't know, was her back less hairy than mine? No, I don't have hair on my back, I was joking. But you know what I mean? Like, forever, I can't.
2: I hear you. Yeah, okay.
3: Yeah,
2: right.
3: I just can't. That's my rule.
2: Let's hear from some of the people. 131065 is our number. Should you forgive someone if they cheat on you?
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1: Woods, last week you told us that you hate having things on your forehead. Yes. So like any great commercial radio team, we've made a whole week where you have things on your forehead. They only come off when people guess what's on there. If you've missed the last two, here it is.
2: Don't touch my forehead. Don't touch my forehead. Don't touch my forehead.
3: Day one almost broke him.
2: Yucky. I think it's a fish. I think it's a fish's tail.
3: But the item only comes off when you guess it right.
2: What's on my forehead?
4: A charcuterie board.
2: Is it a charcuterie board, guys?
5: It's a charcuterie board.
2: Oh, it sticks. Help me, please. I hate this.
6: It's a nappy.
5: Dirty nappy.
2: All right. Okay. Get it off.
5: You can take it off now.
3: All this week, we play What's on Woody's Forehead?
7: All right. I'm trying to stay positive, but I really hate this bit.
1: Yeah, fair enough.
7: I hate it.
1: You're blindfolded. Yeah, so you're on your back. You're blindfolded. You've got to block your nose for this one in particular.
7: And you put tape on my eyebrows, which makes me think that this one's going to ooze. And I don't like the idea of that. Like, maybe it's going to be a liquid. And I sound ridiculous because I have to pinch my nose because I'm not allowed to smell it.
1: Yeah.
7: Yep. This is just so embarrassing. This is so embarrassing.
1: Okay.
7: I hate that my children have seen this.
1: It's going on your forehead now. So yeah. Remember, for everyone listening, it only comes off if you guess what it is. Woody can only describe what it is. Here we go. So I'm going to start putting it on now. The phone lines are open, 131065.
7: When I got home last night, by the way, my daughter was like, "Dad, you had a biscuit on your head." I was like, "We've done the bit, Remy. You can't save Dad now."
1: All right, here we go.
7: Okay, go on. Is it going on?
1: Going on now.
7: Okay. Okay.
1: I'm
7: doing my best not to guess here because it's a condiment. But is that too much of a guess?
1: No, I just describe what you felt.
7: It feels like a condiment was getting squeezed onto my forehead.
1: What do you mean by a condiment?
7: I mean like a sauce.
1: A sauce.
7: A mustard.
1: So it felt like a liquid.
7: Yeah, well, but not too liquidy, like a thick liquid, like a sauce. or a marinade. Like a sauce or a marinade.
1: A sauce or a marinade, is that what you want to go with? Don't shake your head too much. Don't shake your head too much.
7: Yeah, okay. I can't guess. It's not about me.
1: What was the sensation you felt on your forehead then?
7: It felt... So what's interesting now is there's no temperature difference again, so it's not a hot thing, it's not a cold thing, but it just felt like you were squeezing something onto my head in a zigzaggy motion.
1: Okay, there we go. That's all everyone's got. 131065 is the phone number. Guess what's on Woody's forehead?
7: I'm not moving.
1: And he manages to leave.
7: I can't, and now I can't feel anything.
1: He manages to get it off his forehead. It's still on there.
7: Okay. Well, it's very light. Incredibly light, Australia.
1: Okay. The phone lines are open. We'll take your calls up next. What's on Woody's forehead?
7: Do I have to keep my nose pinched? Is it really smelly?
1: It's probably, it's not necessarily the odour. It's more just like...
7: What it is.
1: Yeah. Yeah.
7: I can't feel anything right now, so it's incredibly light. Maybe quite fluffy.
1: Light and fluffy.
7: Like a whipped cream.
1: Could be.
7: I'm sorry to be guessing, but it's...
1: All right, we'll tell you calls up next. What's on Woody Forehead? Get him out of here, Australia. Will and Woody.
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12: Good morning, I'm Ebony Ablett. Authorities are investigating two separate, deliberately lit fires in Launceston's northern suburbs, establishing a state parliamentary committee to examine the sale of Tasmania's largest farm property.
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0: focus on keeping your eyes open, because they have your ears covered. It's Will and Woody keeping you up.
1: Will is on paternity leave, so Sophie Monk is here in the studio with me. And Soph, right now we are putting on a hen's party.
2: We are.
1: So Claire is getting married in this radio studio tomorrow. Claire joins us on the phone. Hi, Claire.
3: Hello.
2: Hey, Claire. And Claire's tried out for maths before, Love Island, so this is made for her, really.
3: Yeah.
1: It's like third chance lucky, I guess. Third time's a charm.
3: We'll say that.
2: It's meant to be.
1: Bloody oath. So, Claire.
2: The moment's now.
1: Like yesterday, you spoke to a guy called Jack for 15 seconds.
2: Yep.
3: Yes.
1: You felt like there was something there.
3: I liked what I heard, for sure.
1: Bloody oath. And now you have agreed to marry that person tomorrow.
2: Here we are.
1: In this studio. You're hoping he's tall, muscly, tattooed. How good?
2: Do we know what he looks like?
1: No idea. Yeah. We also have no idea.
2: She said tattoos are optional.
1: That's true.
2: That's true.
1: And he can always get tattoos.
2: Yeah.
1: If he's not tatted, tat him up.
3: Yeah, I can look, change him.
1: Before, of course you can, Claire. Now, before we do get into a long, happy life with you and Jack, though, I mean, let's go to Naughty Town, because we've organised a couple of strippers for you, Claire.
2: A couple of strippers.
1: Yeah.
2: We're going to have a strip-off, I think.
1: Yeah, a bit of a strip-off.
2: That's what's happened. We've got two vocal strippers here. Is that what's happening?
1: Yeah. Okay. Yeah, vocal strippers, because we couldn't get those strippers to you, and obviously they're not here. But we've got Dash Chocolate here. Hi, Dash.
4: Hi, guys. How you going?
2: Good. Are you an actual stripper?
4: I am.
2: Yeah. Oh, like in real life. Good for you.
4: Yeah. Nice. Well,
2: and that pays the bills.
4: Yeah, it does. Yeah. It does, if you're good at it.
1: Yeah. And you're good. I can tell, Dash. Why are you called Dash Chocolate?
4: I make the women melt like chocolate.
2: Yes, but why Dash? Do. Was that because of Instagram? What? You had to put a dash?
4: Yeah, we can say that if you want. You can have it whatever you want.
1: Oh, well, hey, stop flirting with Sophie. You're going with the wrong person.
2: Was that flirting?
1: Yeah, I think, well... Let's go to Claire. Claire, you're getting a lap dance from Dash. So, Dash, the way this is going to work is maybe describe...
2: Talk us through it. What's happening there? Turn the music up. Do your thing, Dash.
1: Go,
2: Chocolate.
1: Dash.
4: Helmet's coming off.
1: Oh, yeah.
2: Helmet?
1: You didn't tell us you had a helmet on. What? Hang on. What are you, Dash?
4: I'm a firefighter.
1: Okay, great. Okay,
2: keep going.
1: Keep going.
2: Where's your hose?
4: Helmet's off. Jacket's coming off.
1: Oh.
4: Got the suspenders underneath.
1: Yeah.
2: Did you wipe your feet before you walked in?
4: Did I?
2: Yeah.
1: Yeah.
4: No, I'm dirty.
2: Oh.
1: Oh, jockey. The jockey.
2: Oh. Claire, we're not done. We've got another one for you.
3: Oh, okay. Maybe go to the next one.
2: Okay.
1: Let's move on.
2: Let's go to Jonathan.
1: I think Jonathan is a member of Thunder from Down Under.
2: No. That's his name. Thunder Down Under. I think he's ripped him off.
1: Jonathan, are you from Thunder from Down Under, or is that just your name?
5: No, it's my name.
2: Clever. Right, so I like what you've done there.
1: You've ripped off a group. I love it. Jonathan, what are you wearing?
2: Let's go, Jonathan.
5: I'm in a cop out here right now.
1: Oh, yeah.
2: Oh, okay.
1: Oh, yeah. All right.
2: Talkatively take it off. Yeah, are you taking it off? No, not actually.
3: I'm waiting.
1: Oh, he's hung up.
2: Oh, he's freaked out.
1: He freaked out.
2: It was his first time, I reckon.
1: Go back to Dash. Go back. Dash.
2: Oh. Dash, where are we at?
1: Are you nude?
2: Are you dressed now? Like, what's happening?
4: Not quite. I've still got one piece on.
2: Oh. One what?
1: One piece. What is it? What have you got on, Dash?
4: Just my underwear.
1: All right, Dash, you know what to do, mate.
2: Keep them on. Is that what he's doing?
3: Please keep it on.
2: Oh, your Claire's not into it. That's fine, Claire.
4: They're on.
2: Oh, okay.
1: Yeah. Woohoo, woohoo. Yeah, good.
2: Bloody Thank you so much, Dash Chocolate.
3: Yeah.
2: Claire.
1: So you're just standing there by yourself now naked.
4: Yeah, well, I'm feeling a little bit awkward. It's normally better when there's maybe five or six other people around.
1: Yeah. Absolutely.
2: Well, I feel the opposite.
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0: wake up on the floor of your hotel room, a half-eaten burger in one hand. 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
1: What makes a nugget, like, by definition?
2: Well, it's shape. It comes in many shapes.
1: So it's nugget-shaped.
2: Four iconic shapes. And
1: so if I cut a chicken breast into a smaller shape, is that a nugget then?
2: No. Let me tell you about the multiple shapes of a nugget. I've studied this for many years. You get the iconic round medallion shape. You get, like, this almost, like, kite-shaped nugget. But the one I love the most is the boot-shaped nugget. It's almost like the shape of Italy in a way.
1: I know the one you're talking about.
2: And if it's not one of those shapes, it's not a nugget. Sorry to bring science on the show.
1: Wowzers.
2: All solved.
0: It's Nick and Marcus for breakfast on Chilli. 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
2: Good morning, I'm Ebony Applett. Equality Tasmania has slammed instances of homophobic slur graffiti targeting a Northern Midlands councillor running for mayor. Rodney Croom says it's a disturbing reminder that hatred towards LGBTIQA+ people is on the rise and can deter people from running for public office.
3: We will be making contact with the Anti-Discrimination Commissioner as well. But most important is that community leaders speak out against this kind of hatred, both at a local and at state level.
2: It's understood the matter has been referred to police. Staff and students who identified as LGBTIQA+ were often subjected to bullying and discrimination in Tasmanian schools, an inquiry has found. A two-year investigation finding the vast majority of staff and students were supported, but that certain cohorts experienced bullying and discrimination. The committee found those living with disability and students who were gifted were also commonly targeted.
4: No kid should fear going to school, feeling that dread and anxiety that they're going to be bullied or harassed at school.
2: Labor's Brian Mitchell there. 33 recommendations have been made to address the problem. Tasmania's potato woes are continuing, with growers locked in a dispute with food giant Simplot, who terminated negotiations with the Tas Farmers Committee earlier this month, instead sending contracts directly to individual growers. The group says Simplot wants to pay between 46 and 49 cents per kilo for potatoes, barely above the estimated 42 cents it costs them to produce a crop. Tas Farmers saying margins have fallen by more than 60% after price cuts over the last two seasons. It's understood Simplot has agreed to meet with the grower negotiating committee on Friday. And after 8 years of being a very good boy and greeting locals and visitors at the Silo Hotel, Black Lab Archie is set to put up his paws for retirement next month. It's estimated he's greeted more than 300,000 visitors, also featuring in an international documentary. He won't be going too far, home with the hotel's general manager and his family to end out his years. The hotel's working with Guide Dogs Tasmania to find a new dog to follow in his footsteps.
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5: Hi, I'm Harrison Preeve. The five Sydney Swans players who've been stood down for breaching the club's standards have apologised. Isaac Heaney, Chad Warner, Riley Bice, Nick Blakey and James Jordan saying they're deeply sorry to everyone involved. Nick Kyrgios has apologised, admitting he's made a huge mistake after testing positive to cocaine during a tournament in Spain. The Aussie has copped a provisional suspension. Israeli military personnel have been cleared of criminal wrongdoing over the deadly strike on a world Central Kitchen convoy. Australian Zomi Frankum among seven aid workers killed in the 2024 attack in Gaza. The IDF says commanders mistakenly believed Hamas operatives were travelling in the convoy, but found no reasonable suspicion of criminal misconduct. And convicted mushroom killer Aaron Patterson's quest for freedom continues. The 51-year-old's lawyer yesterday arguing that allowing jurors to share the same hotel as prosecutors and the public could be enough to overturn her convictions.
1: Waterfalls, bushwalks, dirt bike and mountain trails, a great country pub, and a beer-drinking pig named Priscilla. It's got to be the pub in the paddock in Pyngana. Chilli, your sport now.
2: The final round of the AFL home and away season gets underway tonight at Marvel Stadium, St Kilda taking on the Gold Coast. The Saints have recalled Dougal Howard for his last game after he announced his retirement yesterday. Brad Hill will line up for his 300th match. Team sheets for the rest of the round will be released later today. The Magpies have decided to not rush back injured players Isaac Quaynor, Harry Perryman and Pat Lipinski, and could rest a few stars with the match against Hawthorn a dead rubber for them. Premiership winning coach Adam Simpson telling Fox that's what he would do.
6: Well, this is like a pre-season game, so whatever preparation needs to happen this week is for next week and the following five games for Collingwood. So I would manage this game in a way that was in preparation for next week.
2: I'm Ebony Applett, that's the latest.
1: Listen up.
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7: It's currently a surprising 13 degrees in Launceston with a top of 16 on the way. However, there will be a very high chance of showers becoming less likely this afternoon and evening. Winds will be rolling through there as well throughout your day. Friday, we've got late showers expected with a top of 16 degrees, and Saturday is mostly sunny, also with a top of 16.
8: Top of 13, there's showers in Scottsdale today, becoming less likely this afternoon and evening with snow falling above 1,500 metres. Possible shower and a top of 14 for your Friday, and a kick off the weekend on Saturday, mostly sunny 14. It's currently sitting at 12 degrees.
7: And 13 degrees in St Helens with a top of 17 today. Possible showers, medium chance of those showers in the afternoon and evening, and 30 kilometre winds coming through. Friday is mostly cloudy with a top of 17, and Saturday mostly sunny with a top of 16 degrees.
1: In a world of chaos, two legendary heroes were sent to bring peace and order to the planet. But we couldn't afford them. So we're settling for the next best thing. Or what was available anyway. It's Nick and Marcus for breakfast on Chilli.
8: Yes. Welcome on in. 6 minutes past six. It's the 20th of August. Almost ready to get another month.
7: Show 138.
8: Show 138. I can't believe we're almost at the end of another month. We're almost in September now.
7: Crazy.
8: I hate that the years go so quick.
7: Yeah, do you know what's nuts? That we're verging on having done this for a year together.
8: I know. That's gone by so quick, hasn't
7: crazy.
8: It? I just can't believe, like, you look back on the year now and you're like, wait, what did happen this year?
7: What did we do? What have we achieved?
8: Did we even have Easter? I don't even remember Easter anymore. Valentine's Day? I don't remember celebrating that.
7: We did have Easter.
8: Yeah. I don't remember. Did it mix in with another holiday in there somewhere?
7: Yeah, what's happened there?
8: I feel like we had Easter and something else all at the same time.
7: Because outside of your trip to Japan and my week off recently, I don't remember us having actual time off.
8: I don't think we've had actual time off.
7: But we must have, because we had Easter.
8: No, I don't believe it for a second.
7: That's weird, weird year.
8: Don't believe it for a second. No. I think we're all in the same boat, and Mandela's got us again.
7: And that boat has a hole in it, and it's sinking quick.
8: Sinking very quick. DNC, Cake by the Ocean. Oh, no.

0: exhilarating, like skinny dipping at the gorge.
1: Don't forget to bring a towel.
0: It's Nick and Marcus on Chilli. At Country Club Tasmania, between now and September 20th, you could share in up to $1 million. T's and C's.

0: morning, 13 minutes past 6. Nick and Marcus for your Thursday. It's all thanks to Country Club Tasmania. Now, Marcus, yesterday was a momentous day for me because I went for a run.
1: Did you really?
0: Went back out on the streets of Launceston.
1: Yay!
0: I got my pure white legs out, strapped my socks up nice and high. Dusted off my running shoes.
1: What compelled you to do this?
0: I just really felt like a run.
1: We were talking about it yesterday.
0: Yeah.
1: And then we talked to Sophie Avenel. She came on RE Daffodil Day.
0: That's
1: and
0: right.
1: And about the 5K run as well. I feel like we've sparked
0: a lot of seeds were planted
1: in
0: my head. And I had a shoddy day yesterday. I was feeling real crap. And I just thought, what better thing to do than go for a little run? And I thought, this will clear my mind. This should clear everything.
1: Great.
0: It might blast whatever's in my system out. Like, I should feel healthy.
1: And?
0: Now, how far do you think I can run? Like, it's been years since I last went for a run.
1: I was going to say, you told me you did the Bernie 10 quite easily, I'm guessing.
0: Yeah, did it a couple times.
1: Yeah. So, if you've got that in your skill set...
0: Yeah.
1: And based on the fact that I have never run my entire life, like
0: that's
1: actually
0: not true.
1: Gone
0: You've
1: running.
0: Done soccer and stuff.
1: Yeah, I've done sport.
0: Yep. Which is.
1: But I've never gone just running, like long distance running.
0: Yeah, right.
1: Until now. And I think I've only actually gone for like 9 or 10 actual runs at the moment.
0: And what distance are you doing?
1: I'm doing about 6K at the moment.
0: I did 5K last
1: night. I was going to say, based off that, I'd say your first run back, probably around 4 or 5K, yeah.
0: Now, I'll have to immediately apologise to the residents of Riverside who had to witness me run, and I bet I looked like a phenomenal runner. I'll just say that off the top. I bet I looked elite. I looked like Rocky from Rocky 1, 2, 3, 4. We'll skip 5 because that wasn't great.
1: Yep.
0: Training sequence, 100%. I didn't go with music. I thought...
1: You raw-dogged it.
0: I raw-dogged it.
1: Oh,
0: I just
1: want
0: to hear my breath. I want to hear nature. I want to hear the rain as it pours down over me.
1: Okay.
0: Now,
1: you would have been running in the rain.
0: I did a good time for not running in a long time.
1: Yeah,
0: I felt like I did a good time for 5K. And there's this massive steep hill right at the end of my run that I could not run up.
1: Okay.
0: I walked that.
1: Sure.
0: And even then, even we were talking yesterday off air, we were saying... The problem with our runs are your shins go and your calves go, and then all of a sudden you've got these muscles you never knew about. That
1: it's not your general fitness that lets you down.
0: No,
1: it's just your body.
0: It's your body that goes.
1: Ankles, shins, Achilles, the lot. Like,
0: my breath was fine. I wasn't really sweating too much, but my body was like needing help, needing CPR itself.
1: Yeah.
0: One problem with my run, though.
1: Hmm.
0: Now, all these things sound like problems, but they're just regular for a run. One problem I've got with running, I ran past a house where it had floor-to-ceiling window for their lounge room, and I just happened to look over at it.
1: Yes.
0: I saw my reflection. I am the ugliest runner on the planet.
1: Oh, no.
0: I look like Sideshow Bob running and trying to avoid puddles left, right, and centre.
1: Oh, no.
0: I have the gangliest legs, and I look like I'm from the Sims video game, creeping around like a burglar. Like... May as well put suspicious music behind me. I am the ugliest runner on the planet.
1: That's fantastic. I would never want to see myself run.
0: I don't want to see myself run ever again. So to that, I apologise to everyone of Riverside that you had to see my ugly side.
1: Oh, dear.
0: It
1: was on Chit Chat. There was some discussion about a creepy white thin guy. They thought it was Oswald from the Where's Wally universe.
0: Stop it. Stop it.
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3: Good morning, I'm Ebony Ablett. Authorities are investigating 2 separate, deliberately lit fires in Launceston's northern suburbs, establishing a state parliamentary committee to examine the sale of Tasmania's largest farm property.
2: Delivering the local stories from the local voices that just simply can't get anywhere else.
3: With the aim of restarting operations at the Liberty Bell Bay Manganese Smelter. Recognised in the annual Launceston Chamber of Commerce Business Excellence Award.
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2: As unpredictable as four seasons in a day, this is Nick and Marcus on Chilli. Tamar Marine, supporting the fishing and boating industry here in Tassie since 1979. 59 to

0: Taylor Swift, I Knew It, I Knew You. It's here on Chilli Breakfast, 24 minutes past six. You got Nick and Marcus, all thanks to Tamar Hire.
1: Now, Nico, a while back we were talking about fantasy leagues and the punishments that go with them.
0: Yes.
1: I've seen some more since then because it seems to be more and more the norm now that if you finish bottom of the ladder in your particular fantasy league, whether it be for NRL, whether it be for Supercoach with AFL, or even English Premier League with Fantasy Premier League.
0: Or even ice hockey if you're into that.
1: Whatever sport it might be, if you're doing a fantasy league, I'm sure there is.
0: Pickle league sport?
1: Yeah, pickle. I'm sure there's one for lawn bowls.
0: Yeah. I don't. Well, maybe they hold back because it's actually pretty professional.
1: Yeah.
0: And they've got dignity.
1: It's classy.
0: Yeah.
1: Yeah, you're right.
0: And it's wrapping up for a lot of seasons right now. A lot of sports
1: are wrapping. I'm glad you're keeping tabs on it. Lawn bowls. Some of these, though, are very, very funny. But one in particular I think you would find extremely interesting. We'll get to it. Let me go over the first three. There's one called the Not So Fun Run.
0: Okay.
1: So what happens is you lose your fantasy league.
0: Yeah.
1: You then have to submit your credit card to the group.
0: Okay.
1: They go to the nearest pub.
0: All right.
1: With your credit card. You get dropped 10 kilometres away.
0: Okay.
1: And you have to run to the pub. They can spend as much as they want.
0: No.
1: During your 10K run.
0: Oh.
1: At the pub on your credit card. Imagine. And by the time you get there is when they can stop using it.
0: Oh, my gosh. What a threat. I'd rather die and be buried than for that to happen. I'm coming home and having to sell the house.
1: I know my mates, yep. And I know what would happen. I would be broke.
0: They would be pulling the tap and just going, you know what, liquid gold.
1: Very funny.
0: That's
1: there could be nice guys and just get a round of shots or something.
0: But, yeah, come on and just sit on those shots for like the whole night.
1: So funny. The next one is 7 consecutive flights around the country in 2 days.
0: Wait. 7 consecutive
1: you
0: flights.
1: You get placed on 7 consecutive flights. You have to take these flights around the country. So you literally, it'd be like going from Tassie to WA to Darwin to Brisbane to Sydney to Melbourne to Tassie.
0: And you've got something to pay like for that.
1: I'm guessing so.
0: Yeah. But what's the problem? You're sightseeing.
1: No, you're not going to. It's only 2 days. You don't get to stop.
0: Yeah.
1: You're basically just jumping on flight to flight to flight to flight to flight.
0: That's not a bad thing. I actually see that as a huge positive.
1: You want to sit on a plane for 2 days straight?
0: Oh, it wouldn't be the worst thing in the world. Oh, I'd rather that than the 10K run while my mates spend.
1: Hey, it might cost the same.
0: It might cost the same.
1: It might cost
0: the
1: same. There is the pitch black cupboard bean puzzle. So there is a baked bean puzzle where it's just a close-up photo of baked beans. It's huge. You get placed into a dark cupboard with a head torch and you've got to put the puzzle together and you're not allowed out until you've done it.
0: That's strange. I've only ever made out in dark cupboards. Turn the lights on and it's my best mate.
1: This last one, this is the one you'll find interesting. It's called the McDonald's buyout.
0: Oh, now I'm hooked.
1: You have to eat your way out of a McDonald's.
0: Poh, don't.
1: So there's a menu, so it's got every item on the menu is listed with a time reduction in minutes.
0: Okay.
1: Right? So you're in there, I think it's for 24 hours or 48 hours. No, 24 hours would make
0: sense.
1: Yeah,
0: whole day.
1: 24 hours, and to get out of there, you've got to either wait it out, just sitting there. Or you can eat your way out by, like, so for example.
0: So it's like prison, and then your way of, like.
1: Yeah. So a big breakfast with hotcakes is 120 minutes.
0: Oh, that's not bad.
1: It's not bad.
0: Yeah, just sit on hotcakes for the whole time.
1: Now I'm thinking it was 48 hours. Let me just double check this because that does seem too easy. No, it's only 24. Okay.
0: Yeah, you can. Yeah,
1: that's pretty doable.
0: Yep. I'd rather
1: that. A big breakfast with hotcakes, 120. You've got a bacon and egg and cheese biscuit. I don't know why they're calling it that. It must be an American.
0: Yeah.
1: 45 minutes.
0: Good old Brits.
1: Apple slices, 5 minutes.
0: Damn it, I'm not eating those.
1: Fries, like a medium fry.
0: Yep.
1: 30 minutes.
0: 30 minutes for a medium fry?
1: Yeah.
0: Oh, my gosh. I'm going to run this place dry before I can get out.
1: You'd be out of there pretty quick, I reckon.
0: You reckon? I would eat the walls.
1: Maybe.
0: I love...
1: McDouble only gives you 30 minutes. I think that's crazy. That'd be so much more dense than a medium fries.
0: How much is it to lick a wall?
1: Lick a wall...
0: Is it in there?
1: You actually gain minutes, I think, because you're so sick you can't leave. The ball pit's worth 5 minutes. You can actually just go play in the ball pit and you get to take 5 minutes of your
0: time.
1: You've
0: got to eat the mystery item in the ball pit. Oh, load of type up. Ah, yum.
1: We should do it.
2: Yeah. Finding a park at the LGH first go. It's Nick and Marcus on Chilli. 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
13: Good morning, I'm Ebony Applow. Tasmanian Senator Jackie Lambie has continued her plea to the federal government to drop a $5,000 cap for veterans' allied health services. This time speaking about her own personal health struggles. Ms. Lambie revealing she experienced a vaginal prolapse 6 months ago, linked to her back injuries sustained when she was in the army.
14: If I was like the majority of female veterans, I would have had to wait for DVA to approve my claim, and then I would have to search and hope like hell that there would be a gynecologist who would accept the low rate that was paid by the Department of Veterans Affairs.
13: The state government is being urged to crack down on bullying and discrimination, particularly in Catholic schools. An inquiry found bullying was a persistent problem for some Tasmanian staff and students, particularly those who identified as LGBTIQA+. The committee also found Catholic Education Tasmania discriminated against teachers because of sexual orientation and marital status.
15: I fear that there's a mentality in some schools in Tasmania that the Anti-Discrimination Act is somehow optional, that discrimination, particularly if it's against gay teachers or transgender students, is somehow acceptable or legitimate, and neither of those is the case.
13: Equality Tasmania's Rodney Croom there, who says the report will be referred to the Anti-Discrimination Commissioner for further investigation. Catholic Education Tasmania says it will review and improve educational environments and that it is confident its employment practices are lawful. And a report from Australia's Council for Fire and Emergency Services has predicted a heightened risk of fire across northeast and eastern Tasmania this coming spring. It says below average rainfall has increased bushfire risk potential across northeast and eastern Tasmania. The report, a combination of analysis by fire experts across the country, as well as climate prediction and fire weather experts from the Bureau of Meteorology. Locals should ensure they review or create a bushfire plan and keep up to date with any information in the event of a fire via the TasAlerts app and website.
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16: Morning, Harrison Freeve. Sex crimes detectives from Victoria today expected to travel to Sydney following the Swans Hotel saga. The five players allegedly involved in the incident have now apologised. Police are looking into allegations of sexual assault at a team hotel early on Monday. An Australian national has died in Vietnam. The Department of Foreign Affairs hasn't provided details surrounding the person's death, but is offering consular assistance to the family. And an Israeli investigation has cleared IDF personnel over a 2024 strike that killed Australian aid worker Zomi Frankham and her colleagues. Israel admits serious failures led to the deadly attack on their convoy in Gaza, but there was no reasonable suspicion of criminal misconduct. Zomi's friend and former World Central Kitchen colleague Josh Phelps has told the ABC he's not surprised.
17: I don't think it's good enough, but I don't think it's any different from what they said April 2nd or 3rd. So it's never been good enough. Families have called that out. They've called for third-party investigations, and of course, I support that.
2: Get the jump on your next project with the mighty helpful team at Mitre 10, and check Mitre 10 socials for the latest offers and updates. 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Mitre 10, Chilli, your sport now.
13: Taking a look at this morning's sport news now, and in the cricket, recalled Aussie batsman Matt Renshaw wasn't as shocked as the rest of us about Bangladesh winning the first test by 9 wickets in Darwin. The Queenslanders told Seven the Tigers had been in good form.
18: We played over in Bangladesh in the ODIs and T20s, and very great side, so not surprising.
13: The second test starts on Saturday in Mackay. And Basketball Australia has confirmed Hobart's Andy Smith is in its extended roster for the Gems ahead of the FIBA Under-18s Asia Cup set for Malaysia in October. A selection camp will be hosted in Canberra next month, where the final 12 will be selected. I'm Ebony Ablish. That's the latest for your news and sport.
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2: 12 degrees in Launceston currently with a top of 16 on the way. Showers are easing throughout your day. There's a very high chance of those showers, however, becoming less likely this afternoon and evening, and winds coming through in the evening portion there. Friday's late showers, top of 16, and Saturday's mostly sunny, also with a top of 16.
3: Top of 13. It's going to be cloudy in Scottsdale today. Expect a very high chance of showers today, becoming less likely this afternoon and evening. Tomorrow, top of 14, possible shower. Mostly sunny Saturday and a top of 14. It's sitting at 11 degrees right now.
2: 13 degrees in St. Helens, top of 17 there. Possible showers, medium chance of those showers becoming less likely this afternoon and evening, and 30-kilometre winds coming in. Friday, mostly cloudy, top of 17. And Saturday, mostly sunny with a top of 16 degrees.
3: If you've just joined us, welcome on in. It is Nick and Mark. With you for your Thursday. It's 21 minutes to 7, and right now, like every morning, we have to do this.
4: Let's get ready to rumble!
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7: You gotta fight!
3: It's the spicy single, all thanks to Launceston Floorworld, more than just flooring, where we pick a song each, Marcus and I. It goes up on the Instagram story. You go pick what song you want, and the most voted song amongst the people, amongst the big, beautiful community, gets played at the end of the show. Now, what have you picked today, Marcus?
2: Today, Nick, I've gone with... I actually picked a different song from this guy. It was a Calvin Harris mix that this guy did. I heard his voice, and I was like, oh, I forgot how good this guy was.
3: Yeah.
2: But let's strip it back to the first song that people knew him for,
3: yep.
2: And that's Rag & Bone Man's Human.

0: He's got a killer, like, growl about him, doesn't he?
1: Oh, yeah.
0: He would be a lion or a bear if he was an animal.
1: Have you seen him? He's a bear.
0: I've seen Bob Sinclair. He's not a bear. he's a hack. That's what he is.
1: He is.
0: The song I've gone with is Chelsea Dagger today. I think it's just another one of those songs where, like, easy lyrics, we can all... I love a song where it brings people together in this one moment where we all understand a sound. Yep. We all know how to make that sound.
1: This song used to get played by a particular cover band here in Launceston back in
0: my
1: heyday of Hospo.
0: Yeah.
1: And it went off.
0: Every time.
1: It was massive.
0: Isn't it nuts?
1: Irish would be wall-to-wall sweating to this song.
0: It's crazy you get these songs like... A Chelsea Dagger and even Mr. Brightside. Yeah. Mr. Brightside still goes off.
1: It does.
0: And I thought people would get tired of it.
1: Nope.
0: Everyone knows the lyrics. It harmonises people. It brings everyone together.
1: It's part of our culture now.
0: That's world peace in my mind.
1: That's right.
0: It's all we care for. Daily Donut on the way next. Then we're getting Max Roney in from the Tassie Devils. More

0: Miss Sweet Disposition, a Lost Frequencies. It's here on Chilli Breakfast. You got Nick and Marcus, all thanks to Country Club Tasmania, where we need to update you on the news.
1: I've got news!
0: Yes, Kim in the back.
2: My turn today.
0: What's your news in the back?
2: Nick gets nicked.
0: Oh, no. What happened?
2: Nick got nicked. Our Aussie tennis player Nick Kyrgios has been suspended. Not allegedly. It happened. It's a real thing.
0: Oh, my gosh.
2: From tennis after testing positive for cocaine.
0: Oh, did we not see this coming?
2: Cocaine. Like, here's the thing.
0: Yep.
2: This to me, I'm so with you on that. Has he not always just been on? Like, he just looks like a guy.
0: He's finally just got caught.
2: That can't get up without it.
0: This is like the moment where, yeah, 100%. You look at that face and go.
2: He's always got this energy about him that is like. It's dangerous energy,
0: yeah.
2: I call it.
0: He's on the edge.
2: Yeah.
0: He's like that one naughty kid in class who just keeps getting away with, like,
2: yeah.
0: minor crimes in the classroom.
2: Yeah.
0: Finally got caught out, and we go, how'd you not see
2: he's
0: this?
2: He's like Jonah from Tonga all grown up. Do you know what I mean?
0: But this, I swear, it's just sherbet.
2: Yeah, puck you, miss.
0: So what happened? Did he get caught at a game or was this in private life?
2: Well, it's just during testing, I think, throughout the sport. So the 31-year-old released the news via Instagram post last night where he said he'd made a huge mistake and I take full responsibility for it.
0: Oh, do you?
2: Shortly after he posted that, the International Tennis Integrity Agency confirmed it.
0: Oh, my God. Gosh.
2: Revealing that he'd been provisionally suspended since 4th of August after testing positive for cocaine during a tournament in Spain back in June.
0: Is it not the funniest thing when, like, people say, I take full responsibility for what I did?
2: Yes.
0: Who else is going to take responsibility?
2: I want to give my responsibility to another person, please.
0: My dad will take responsibility for this one. He birthed me. And so did my mum. My mum did majority of the work, actually.
2: The length of his suspension is to be decided. It depends on whether he took the substance in comp or not.
0: Probably been a long line on the bench outside.
2: The funny thing, Curious is like, I'll be avoiding social media and public appearances for the next 28 days.
0: I swear I'll just be in the bathroom.
2: Highly specific, yeah. Don't come in! Don't come in!
0: I'm in silence right now.
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9: It's Nick and Marcus on Chilli. 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T's and

0: Hey, good morning. It's Nick and Marcus. It's your Thursday, and it's all thanks to Country Club Tasmania. Now, on the line with us right now, it's been such a successful season for the Tassie Devils, and we've got Max Roney to tell us all about it from the Tassie Devil squad.
1: We've got that fire in our eyes, cause the dream is on the rise. We are the Devils, Tassie's team.
0: Bring him on in. Good morning, Maxie. Welcome on in, brother.
2: Good morning, guys. How are we?
0: Very good. You must be on cloud nine right now. Absolutely ecstatic, surely.
2: Yeah, on top of the world. Like, obviously a great home and away season from our team and from the whole club, really. Like, considering probably 10 months ago we didn't have anyone really signed. And, yeah, I think we've exceeded all expectations. So, yeah, job's not finished, though. We got finals to come and, yeah, a really good opportunity.
0: Well,
2: yeah.
0: You went to Sydney, you conquered it and beat GWS by 39 points, which is ecstatic. Yep. What happens from here now? What goes on?
2: Yeah, so we've got a week off, which is great. Like, our best result for a few of our boys. A bit battered and bruised this time of year. And,
3: yeah,
2: we got some injured players like Caleb Mitchell that will likely get back and hopefully Cam Owens as well. So some pretty crucial players that with an extra week off gives them the best chance. So and then we got Geelong over there for, yeah, double chance going into a prelim after that.
3: That's it. There was a bit of pressure on the team, obviously, coming into this end portion of the season. We needed to get the wins to secure it. And last time I caught up with you personally, we were sitting in around that 10th sort of mark, the will we, won't we sort of section. Three wins in a row and has pumped us up to fourth. So what's the feeling going into the finals then? Obviously the week off's going to be very beneficial, but is there a shift in the game plan or the dynamic? Are we going in strong with the same sort of plan?
2: No, we're going in pretty strong. Like, our last 3 weeks have probably, like, arguably been our best brands of footy for the year. We're going to try not to change it much. Like, same,
3: good.
2: Yeah, same style of footy, and it's worked against some really good clubs over the last 3 weeks, so if we can bring that, it'll give us the best chance.
0: Now, the other thing, on the other side of the field with the VFLW, the Devils just haven't managed to grab a hold of a win lately. They lost to the Cats at Deakin University over the weekend by 42 points. Now, what goes on here? Like, I mean, they've hit a slump.
2: Yeah, like, I think they've still got another two games to go, but it's one of those ones where, like, they know they can't make finals now, but it's kind of just putting their best foot forward individually for next year, I guess, to earn a contract. I think that's the motivation they'll be getting now on. But yeah, it's kind of that weird one where you know you can't make finals, but you've still got a couple games to go.
3: Yeah, it's a character building moment. You really have to dig in and look long term for that sort of plan, because there's nothing worse than throwing the towel in and just going, well, it doesn't matter now. It always matters, right?
2: Yeah, and like, I mean, every chance you get to play to some footy, you want to put your best foot forward and play your best game.
3: Yep.
2: So yeah, I'm sure they'll still be able to get up for the next couple of games, but it is also a bit hard just knowing that your season's going to come to an end.
3: Yeah, gotcha. Hey, before I forget as well, how does it work with the finals now? Who gets placed against who, and how does it all work going into the finals?
2: Yeah, so because we're finished fourth, top four, top six have the first week off whilst the wild cards are going on, so that's seventh to tenth, and then we have a double chance. So after the wild card, it just works like the normal eight-team final series like the AFL had before this year, so it'll be top four have a second chance.
3: Yep.
2: If we win that first game against Geelong, we'll be straight into a prelim final, which will be a home final, but if we lose, which fingers crossed we don't, it'll be a home elimination final. Home semi-final, so that'll be, it'll be for a prelim spot again, so.
3: That's great. Takes the pressure off a little bit,
2: of making a prelim, yeah.
3: Yeah, that's awesome. And so it is Geelong is the first match in of the finals for you guys?
2: So they, they've finished first, we're finished fourth, so none of that's going to change, and it'll be over there, which,
0: it's
2: going to be pretty exciting.
3: Yeah.
0: Is there a change in attitude now that Ken Hinckley signed on to be the coach? Is there some sort of like mindset now of like what would Hinckley say here, or what is there boys trying to impress him in any sort of way?
2: Oh, not too much this year. I think that'll kind of shift maybe a little bit next year when he's going to have a bit more involved with the coaching aspect. But Jez has been really good at bringing his sort of game plan and his style of coaching. And it's similar to Ken, like all the boys just really want to play for him, and he's a really good people's person. So we all have good relationships, and manages to get his word across really well and gets the best out of us.
0: Yeah, good.
3: Yeah,
0: well, that's what you want as well. And T-shirts possibly printed, what would Hinckley do?
2: Yeah. wearing them to games and stuff like that.
0: Yeah, training tops. Well, Max Roney, thank you very much, mate. We'll catch up next week leading into the, hopefully, the final series. But also, VFLW is on this Sunday, 11:35 a.m. The Devils Women's are up against Casey Demons at Casey Fields, I believe. So that'll be an exciting game. Watch them absolutely stomp all over them now.
3: That's it.
0: This is the
3: time.
0: Get
3: behind them.
2: Yeah, hopefully they played them first. first game in the year, and we've improved a lot since then. So,
0: perfect.
2: Yeah, my bet's on the Devils this week.
0: Oh, nice mine one. Too. Thank you very much, Maxi. We'll catch up next week, brother.
2: Thanks, guys. Cheers.
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2: With your local news first, good morning. I'm Ebony Applett. Potential changes to workers' compensation in the state has been a key topic of discussion in Parliament. Labor's Josh Willey concerned about a speech from the Treasurer earlier this year, wanting to know whether a pursuit for budget savings will come at the expense of workers' entitlements.
3: Will you guarantee that no injured Tasmanian worker will receive a lower payment, lose coverage, or face a higher barrier to making a claim as a result of your review?
2: Erica Betts says psychosocial claims have doubled over the last decade.
4: What we want to do is get the best possible protection for our workers whilst ensuring the system is sustainable.
2: Equality Tasmania's Rodney Croom says schools need to be aware of their anti-discrimination obligations. That's after an inquiry found staff and students who identified as LGBTIQA+ were among those targeted by bullying and discrimination in schools. Also among the findings that Catholic Education Tasmania discriminated against staff on the basis of sexual orientation and marital status.
5: Tasmanian parents who send their children to non-government schools expect their children to be learning in environments that are free of bullying and discrimination, and they expect their child's teachers to be the best people for the job, not teachers who are selected on the basis of their marital status.
2: Catholic Education Tasmania Executive Director Terry McCarthy says the organisation takes the issue seriously, that it would review and improve educational environments. And an iconic Northern Tasmanian brand is marking a major funding milestone for an iconic Tasmanian cause. For more than 14 years now, 20 cents from every specially marked carton of Pure Food Eggs has been donated to the Save the Tasmanian Devil Appeal. CEO Laura Mannion says that's now reached more than $1 million towards vital research.
6: We've had such a great relationship with them over the time as well. We've been able to connect in and go and visit the Devils and the Menzies Institute and see the amazing work that they're doing, and seeing that it's actually having outcomes is amazing and wonderful, and hoping, you know, we can help that species from going endangered and extinct.
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7: Hi, I'm Harrison Preve. Nick Kyrgios has tested positive to cocaine at a tournament in Spain. The Aussie admitted to using the drug before failing a test at the event in June, calling it a huge mistake. Former player Renee Stubbs has told Seven it's unclear how long he could be sidelined for.
8: That will be up to the arbitration to decide from the ITIA, WADA. They take in consideration what the suspension is for, what the drug was. So there's a lot still to be determined of how long his suspension will be.
7: The five Swans players involved in an alleged incident at a Melbourne hotel have apologised. Isaac Heaney, Chad Warner, Nick Blakey, James Jordan and Riley Bice have been suspended for the rest of the season for not meeting the club's standards. DFAT's providing consular support following the death of an Australian in Vietnam. The circumstances surrounding the person's death are unclear, with officials assisting their family. And Australia's debt will hit $1 trillion for the first time, but it'll be short-lived with a repayment due tomorrow.
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2: Team sheets for the final round of the AFL home and away season will be released later today, with a lot of interest on what stars will be rested leading into the finals. Despite a warning by the AFL against mass list changes, the Magpies weighing up resting Nick Dacos, Darcy Cameron and Scott Pendlebury, where their match against Hawthorn are dead rubber. But Fremantle coach Justin Longmuir says despite his side guaranteed top spot on the ladder, they won't be making many changes for the clash against Carlton.
9: No, we won't. We want to make sure players are right for come the first final, and we think that the best preparation is to play this week, given that we've got the bye the week after.
2: That's on Seven. The round kicks off tonight at Marvel with St Kilda hosting the Gold Coast. I'm Ebony Ablett. That's the latest for your news and your sport.
0: Hi, this is Sharon from the Rivermouth Cafe Scamander, where every coffee comes with a side of stunning views. 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
1: Scamander Beach Resort is centrally located on the beautiful east coast of Tasmania, where the beaches are pristine, the air is clean, and the views are breathtaking. Scamander Beach Resort, the place to be on the east coast. Chile's three-day forecast.
10: 12 degrees in Launceston currently, with a top of 16 on the way. A very high chance of showers becoming less likely this afternoon and evening, and we do have some lighter winds coming through throughout the evening period. Friday with late showers and a top of 16 degrees there, and Saturday is mostly sunny, also with a top of 16.
11: Top of 13 and showers on the way in Scottsdale today. Becoming less likely in the afternoon and evening. Tomorrow, top of 14 and a possible shower, with a mostly sunny top of 14 Saturday. It's currently sitting at 11 degrees.
10: And 13 degrees in St Helens with a top of 17 there. Possible showers throughout the day, medium chance in the afternoon and evening, and 30 kilometre winds coming in. Friday is mostly cloudy, top of 17. And Saturday, we're back to sun, mostly sunny, top of 16.
1: In a world of chaos, two legendary heroes were sent to bring peace and order to the planet. But we couldn't afford them. So we're settling for the next best thing. Or what was available anyway. It's Nick and Marcus for breakfast on Chilli.
11: Yep. Hey, howdy, hey. Welcome on in. 9 minutes past seven. And on the way, steal my standby. Register at chillifm.com.au. You could be going to Vegas. $20,000 worth of prizes up for grabs. I mean, that's flights included. That's...
10: Yeah, the bundle is worth $20,000. Let's not say you're not getting $20,000 worth of gifts and hampers and stuff.
11: Well, the bundle itself. We're going to shower you in $20,000 in 5 cent coins only. That's right. That's going to be on the way from about 7:30. So listen out for that. Yeah. Also, our favourite segment, Yum.
10: Yum.
11: This is where we try something brand new, something we haven't tried ever before.
10: And I've got a doozy for you today, Nick.
11: I don't like eating doozies. I've had that before.
10: You don't like me giving you surprises, full stop.
11: I don't like doozies, I don't like doody, so we'll avoid that segment
10: it's
11: today.
10: It's a dizzy doozy.
11: That's going to be on the way. But next, I've got a problem in our household at the moment. I think you might be the guy to help us.
10: Oh.
11: It's about the placement of something.
10: Oh, yes.
11: Yeah. Help me out.
10: Okay.

0: stupid song.
1: Olivia Rodrigo, stupid song.
2: That's such a stupid song. You're so right.
1: No, it's the best song, but she called it stupid song. That's her choice. It's your choice to hate her for me loving her.
2: No, I just like to antagonize you.
1: I'm not antagonized.
2: She's
1: okay.
2: All right.
1: Quarter past seven. It is Nick and Marcus, all thanks to Country Club Tasmania. And I've got a bit of an issue in the household at the moment. We just moved house recently.
2: Yes, you did.
1: And moving all the new furniture in and all that sort of stuff. Where's things go? We need help. There was an issue the other night. And it caused quite the dilemma. I'm going to say dilemma wasn't argument. It was more of a debate that went on.
2: Okay.
1: And I think
2: a high tension, high emotional debate.
1: Yeah, there were tears. There was things being thrown.
2: Yeah.
1: But I thought it would be appropriate to play this music right now.
2: Okay.
1: The Grand Designs theme. Because
2: oh, yeah. I love Edward Scissorhands.
1: It's not Edward Scissorhands. It's Kevin MacLeod from Grand Designs.
2: It actually does sound like Nightmare Before Christmas.
1: It sounds like Tim Burton.
2: It does, very Tim Burton.
1: It just made a theme. Probably did make this theme, to be fair. Now, got this issue with my vinyl table, right?
2: Yes.
1: I got the player. I've got this almost bookshelf-like thing that holds all my... records.
2: Yep, it sounds big already.
1: It's quality, and I'm looking at expanding it.
2: Quality. I said big. You said quality.
1: Big
2: it's
1: and
2: big. Yeah.
1: Qualifying. It's sitting in where our dining room is right now, which is next to the kitchen.
2: Yep.
1: And adjacent to the lounge room.
2: Yes. Okay.
1: So it should blast music to the whole entertainment area.
2: Sure.
1: My issue. Mm-hmm. My partner said the other night, let's just keep it there because it looks good there. And I said, no, I don't want to keep it in there. My problem is, it's currently sitting where there would be two dining chairs. So two dining chairs, you'd be sitting facing backwards to the vinyl
2: table.
1: So
2: if you're sitting on the dining chair, the vinyl is behind you.
1: I've drawn a...
2: Yeah, I see. Yep. I gotcha.
1: So
2: yep.
1: there's two chairs sitting in front of the vinyl table.
2: Yes.
1: And I said, I don't want it sitting there because what happens when we invite our rowdy friends over and one of them starts throwing food fight, my vinyl table's gone, my records are damaged.
2: All the chair kicks back, it goes into it.
1: Yeah, thank you.
2: Yeah.
1: Thank you.
2: Show
1: you
2: me
1: know.
2: The design again. Hold it up.
1: So
2: hold it up.
1: There's the
2: I'm
1: design.
2: Telling you now,
1: yep.
2: The wall, you need to shift your dining table closer to the wall where the vinyl is now, right? So it's more symmetrical with the...
1: Oh, so move it right.
2: So the dining table is going to go up towards that wall. That vinyl needs to go to...
1: The edge. This is what I'm saying.
2: Right. Like no, not the edge. Oh. Like the other wall facing back toward it.
1: Look, this is such a complicated thing to describe on air, but basically what I want to do is move the vinyl table so it's sitting in the corner of the room where only one chair can really affect it.
2: Yeah,
1: not
2: but
1: much in the way of
2: the
1: food.
2: Problem, I see Em's point because it's aesthetically pleasing sitting where it is.
1: But not when there's food and mashed potato over it.
2: I know, you're going with the practicality and the logic on it, which is good, right?
1: Thank you.
2: You've got to find a balance here, guys, right? Mm. What you're now... suggesting is to move it into the corner, which is not aesthetically pleasing,
1: but
2: it's not symmetrical with how the room's designed.
1: I want to get a sound expert in our house, and I want to see where the best sound quality
2: would
1: be.
2: You don't need a sound expert.
1: Because I think there's not enough sound in that one space where it's currently sitting.
2: It's a dining room. You shouldn't even have that in there.
1: You're
2: a dining
1: so
2: room
1: right.
2: for talking.
1: Yeah, talking and listening to my vinyl that
2: yeah,
1: I put
2: background,
1: on.
2: It's called background music. It needs to be
1: no,
2: like,
1: all
2: another,
1: of it,
2: room,
1: we,
2: another room.
1: We've got to sit in silence. Everyone's got to sit in silence and listen to what I put on.
2: I'm coming round. I'm going to be the
1: you're not the
2: man.
1: Sound expert.
2: No, I am. I'm the sound expert.
1: You're currently the marriage counselor.
2: I've got a hat at home. Yeah, I can do it all. We'll sit down. We'll hash it all out in one session.
1: But Marcus, she wants to keep it there. I feel like there's an underlying issue here.
2: M, I think you can do better.
1: M, I think you're dating a child.
2: Yeah.
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3: 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Yeah!
10: 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I can't believe it!
3: Nick and Marcus on Chilli. 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

0: Never Max Sweet, but Psycho here on Chilli Breakfast. You got Nick and Marcus, all thanks to Tamar Marine, where we're going to go to the new sport and weather in just a moment. On the other side, that is You're Still My Standby. All thanks to Launceston and GWM, but right now, we've got things to eat.
1: Yum. This is a brand new yum, and I have decided to be the one to bring it to you. It's normally you bringing it to me, yeah. But I want to bring this experiment to you.
0: Last time we ate sea monkeys.
1: We did.
0: That was glorious.
1: Now, I saw a couple of things here. I've got a series of things I want us to try, but this is going to be one of many.
0: Okay.
1: The first one is, we're going to get straight into it because I think I don't want to waste too much time and dilly-dallying.
0: Yeah.
1: This is two items that can be used very powerfully in two different areas. But combined?
0: Toothpaste and mouthwash.
1: Not too sure. Now, I'm going to give you the spoiler straight up. It's supposedly, this combination of two foods tastes like caramel.
0: Is it? Is it some sort of fruit and liquid?
1: It is a liquid, not a fruit.
0: Oh, okay.
1: Yeah, there is a liquid.
0: Okay,
1: no fruit.
0: What are we dealing with here?
1: So,
0: then?
1: I'm going to hand you...
0: What makes a caramel?
1: I'm going to hand you a bowl
0: of... vanilla ice cream.
1: Vanilla ice cream.
0: Yep, that's vanilla.
1: Yep. So that's yours. Now.
0: Don't eat it yet.
1: Now I want you to put this with it.
0: Premium soy sauce. Okay.
1: We're going soy sauce and ice cream to combine together.
0: Oh, yuck.
1: That's
0: how much?
1: It. Get it in there. That's good. Yeah.
0: Like now, all of it?
1: No. That'll do. Now.
0: Yuck.
1: Yeah.
0: This is disgusting.
1: give me a look.
0: Oh, it smells like soy sauce and...
1: Yeah, okay.
0: Do you want the soy sauce?
1: Yeah, I guess I better do this too, but I'm letting you do it first.
0: Oh, all right. Sea monkey check. No sea monkeys are in this. My cat that passed away like years and years ago isn't in this. You're not going to obsession me, are you?
1: No.
0: Okay, good. Just got to check these things. I don't want to delve into it and you go, ha ha, you ate your dead cat. And I'm going, no, don't.
1: Oh,
0: do
1: yeah, I can
0: me,
1: smell
0: please.
1: It too. It's just a soy sauce. Okay.
0: All right. I'm nervous.
1: Yeah, I know. I'm nervous for you.
0: All right.
1: Here we go. Caramel. Think caramel.
0: Yeah, you haven't tried this
1: I
0: yet?
1: I haven't tried this at all. So I want you close your eyes and just have it.
0: Vanilla ice cream and soy sauce.
1: Wait.
0: Oh my gosh.
1: Let it go.
0: Instantly, you taste soy sauce.
1: Yep.
0: Then for some reason, the superhero of the game, Vanilla Ice Cream, swoops in and changes the flavour game.
1: And what's the flavour?
0: It's caramel.
1: Is it?
0: I'm not kidding. It's a weird
1: no
0: caramel.
1: Way.
0: Oh, no way. I got to try this again. One more.
1: It is. Oh, my Lord.
0: Wow.
1: It's caramel.
0: That mixes so weirdly, doesn't it? I think you got to properly mix it in.
1: Well, I had a light little bit on top.
0: No soy sauce should be consumed like that, though. This is the bit that I hate, right? Who's out there putting soy sauce on vanilla ice cream to
1: That's
0: even
1: crazy,
0: try
1: That's crazy, though. That does taste like caramel.
0: Who's doing this?
1: I don't know.
0: Why would someone do this?
1: I don't know, but that's tricking your taste buds.
0: Is soy sauce even healthy, or is it full of sugar and stuff?
1: No, it's full of sodium. It's very high in sodium.
0: Why can't it be healthy? Why can't it be a healthy topping?
1: Listen, I'm not going to go out and get that.
0: No.
1: Don't get me wrong. And it's not what I would describe as Moorish.
0: No.
1: But when you sit back and like, enjoy the flavour of it, it's proper caramel.
0: This feels like a Willy Wonka experiment. He's like, lick this wall, now eat this gobstopper.
1: That is mind-blowing. Now I'm really thirsty.
0: This
1: Are you really thirsty?
0: I am really thirsty. Yeah. Let's go grab a drink right now.
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8: Good morning, I'm Ebony Applett. The state government says it's saved $56 million by recruiting more permanent health staff and cutting its reliance on agency staff and locums. The numbers coming from increasing the amount of nurses, midwives and doctors, with recruitment continuing across the entire health system. The health minister says a number of initiatives are underway in her department to enhance the delivery and efficiency of health services, including a program aiming to reduce the amount of overtime worked by nurses and midwives. Tasmanian Senator Jackie Lambie has given the Senate an emotional account of her health challenges, urging the federal government to drop a $5,000 cap for veterans' allied health services. She's explained she started to experience a prolapse 6 months ago, causing issues with her bladder, something she says is directly connected to back injuries from her time in the army. The federal government says it's introducing the cap from July next year. Senator Lambie says female veterans are suffering.
9: I'm asking you once more. I'm begging you, Prime Minister. We are already suffering enough. Drop the bloody cap. Drop it, mate. It is so unfair.
8: A flood advice warning remains current for the Meander River this morning. It's been issued for Meander to Red Hills, including Golden Valley and surrounding areas. Warning, low-lying areas are likely to be impacted through until this evening. Locals are being urged to check their flood emergency plans, monitor conditions and prepare to go to a safer place. The latest information can be found via TAS Alerts. And a northern egg producer is marking a major fundraising milestone. A more than 14-year partnership between Pure Food Eggs and the Save the Tasmanian Devil Appeal now raising more than $1 million for vital research. Pure Food Eggs CEO Laura Mannion says that's thanks to the generosity of Tasmanians.
10: Our consumers and customers have loved that carton and have bought more and more of them over time.
8: Your look at the day's national news and your sport check next.
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11: Hi, it's Harrison Preeb. Detectives from Victoria's Sexual Crimes Squad are heading to Sydney today as part of their investigations into Monday's alleged incident at the Swans Team Hotel in Melbourne. Isaac Heaney, Chad Warner, Riley Bice, Nick Blakey and James Jordan say they're deeply sorry to everyone involved for not meeting the club standards. But National Senate Leader Bridget McKenzie's told Nine, for her, it's landed flat.
12: Apologies should be sincere, they should be remorseful, they should be heartfelt. Joint statements drafted by the club lawyers ring hollow in this case.
11: Nick Kyrgios says he's disappointed with himself after testing positive to cocaine during a Spanish tournament back in June. The Aussie tennis star's copped a provisional suspension and is now asking for privacy. And the lawyers for triple murderer Erin Patterson have outlined why they believe her conviction should be thrown out. They're arguing some of the evidence was flawed and that the jury was at risk of being compromised because they stayed at the same hotel as prosecuting lawyers.
2: Waterfalls, bushwalks, dirt bike and mountain trails, a great country pub, and a beer-drinking pig named Priscilla. It's got to be the pub in the paddock in Pyngana. Chilli, your sport now.
8: Starting with AFL and the leagues confirmed the Swans players at the centre of an alleged incident in a Melbourne hotel won't be eligible for All-Australian selection. Isaac Heaney, Chad Warner and Nick Blakey have made the side in the past. Still in the AFL, in the final round of the home and away season begins tonight with Brad Hill celebrating his 300-game milestone as his Saints tackle the Gold Coast. Liam Ryan and Dougal Howard return for the hosts. Jack Higgins is out through injury. And in the cricket, recalled Aussie batsman Matt Renshaw was in familiar territory. Two sleeps out from Saturday's second test against Bangladesh. The Queenslander telling Seven he's spent a lot of time in Mackay.
13: Yeah, it's a nice place. I love the place to come up here. I've been coming up here since I was 13, so it's nice to have a game in Queensland.
8: I'm Ebony Ablett. That's the latest news and sport.
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1: 12 degrees in Launceston currently, with a top of 16 on the way. A very high chance of showers becoming less likely this afternoon and evening, and 20-kilometre winds coming through in the evening there as well. Friday with late showers, top of 16, and Saturday is mostly sunny with a top of 16 degrees.
2: Taking a look in Scottsdale, top of 13. It's going to be cloudy with a very high chance of showers becoming less likely late this afternoon and evening. On the way tomorrow, possible shower, top of 14, and mostly sunny 14 Saturday. It's currently sitting at 11 degrees.
1: 13 degrees in St Helens with a top of 17 there. Partly cloudy day. Medium chance of showers becoming less likely this afternoon and evening, and 30-kilometre winds coming in. Friday, mostly cloudy, top of 17. And Saturday is mostly sunny with a top of 16 degrees.
0: 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Now, prepare yourselves for the greatest discovery of all. 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
2: And it's currently 21 minutes to 8. 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Now, on the way, MySpace has officially arrived back at our doorsteps. Will we let them in, though? When they keep knocking, when they keep ringing the bell, are we going to allow MySpace to take up more space in our lives? We'll find out on the way. 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All thanks to Launceston GWM. Could be your name. It's on the way next.

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0: 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It could be you and a mate. Festival trip of a lifetime to the iHeart Music Festival as well. 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
4: That's their names.
0: Now, all you had to do is register at the website and you could be in the draw with this. We're getting as many names on this list. We want to see one of us go to Vegas.
4: Yes. Yes, we do.
0: One of us two.
4: One of us
0: we're going to be the plus
4: We're not
0: one.
4: Worried about you guys anymore. It's just about us.
0: No, of course, it's about the people. Now, should we shout out a name?
4: Yeah, and if you're not careful, I'll steal your standby.
0: That's right. Marcus is hot on the dial this morning.
4: Yeah, I'll call Nick. I'll be sitting right opposite him and I'll still call him.
0: I never pick up anyway, so nah. Good luck to the people.
4: That's right. Yes, we do have someone on the list. We do have a name ready to go. Let's get that drum roll that's always ready to go.
0: All right.
4: Going.
0: Yes. All right, it's right here. I was ready for you.
4: Yeah, you were definitely
0: Are you ready?
4: I'm ready.
0: I'm ready too. Drum roll, please.
4: Our standby.
0: Should we shout out a name?
4: Yeah, and if you're not careful, I'll steal your standby.

0: Now,
1: I just wanted to pause for effect.
0: I like it.
1: Yeah, thank you.
0: Now, you've got 30 minutes to call us back starting right now. If you don't call us back in time, someone could steal your standby.
1: That's right. If you're a good friend of hers, let her know. Give her the prod. Give her the call and the message. Say,
0: her phone number is
1: Danny, wake up. No.
0: All right, give us a call, Danny. We'll be awaiting.
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0: Hey, good morning. That one homewrecker, it's Somba, and it's here on Chilli Brekkie for your Thursday morning. Welcome on in. 8 minutes to 8. And on the way, we're going to be chatting with the Hurricanes, BBL Hurricanes CEO on the way about a game that they're bringing to Launceston. And it's going to be very exciting. That's going to be away, on the way from 8. But right now,
1: provided you steer clear of the Little White Chapel with your new girlfriend, you'll have a ripper time.
2: Steal my standby.
0: Now, we called out a name before. Danielle Causby, I think the name was that. Oh, Causer, that we called out. And did she cause back? Because that's what I want to know. We've had someone on hold for a long time now. We had to go to ads and a song.
3: It's risky at the moment, isn't it? We're taking calls but putting them straight on hold.
0: I know. This could be anyone.
3: Could be an emergency every time, but no.
0: She's held on tight.
3: Competition first.
0: But this came through straight after we did the call out, so we may as well take it right now. 633-15901. Who do we have here?
4: Hi, I'm Danielle Causer.
0: Hey!
3: You're Danielle
0: Causer! Danielle! The one and only! Hey, welcome back!
3: Good morning and congratulations.
4: Thank you. That was so quick.
3: That's got to be the quickest one we've had.
0: That's got to be an absolute quickfire round we just had.
3: Yeah.
0: Like, you must have been listening to the radio. No one texted you in a mad rush?
4: No. I'm driving to work. I've got my daughter in the car with me and she said, "Mum, where's your phone?" So we're on.
3: That's fantastic. Well, guess what? You are now on the standby list. You are one of a few who could be going to Vegas. You are down to the final round of selections. This is going to be massive. If you were to go to Vegas, who would you take with you?
4: Well, I'd like to take my daughter, but she's not 21, and
3: no.
4: I believe that's part of the rules.
0: Yeah,
3: no, it's such a bummer. And it would be a fantastic experience. Down the track, I reckon, it will be her turn.
4: Yeah.
3: But for now,
4: yeah,
3: it's going to have to be another adult. A husband, did you say?
4: Yeah.
0: But who's going to look after the kids?
4: They'll look after themselves. They'll be fine, surely.
0: Yeah, they'll be good.
3: It's only five nights.
4: Yeah. They'll be fine.
3: Yeah, great.
0: What do they say? It's character building? This will be a character building moment.
3: Yeah.
0: And it'll be something that they bring up all the time. Remember when you guys went to Vegas?
3: And remember when they say whatever happens in Vegas stays in Vegas? Well, your guilt of leaving your child behind for 5 days will stay there. So it's fine. It works out.
4: Winning.
3: Yeah.
4: That sounds great.
0: Well, Danielle, you could be winning yourself. Be listening out. The night of the 29th of August, Mikey from the iHeart Countdown could be reading out your name as the winner for Steal My Standby to go to Vegas. Congratulations for getting it this far, but fingers crossed you can take it even further, mate.
4: Sounds good to me.
0: Sounds great to us. You have a great day, all right, and congratulations.
4: Cheers, mate. Bye.
0: Thanks, mate.
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2: Morning, I'm Ebony Applett. A 2-year parliamentary inquiry into discrimination and bullying in Tasmanian schools has found it is a persistent problem and has lasting and damaging impacts on individuals and the wider community. Among the recommendations from the report include better support and training for teachers, implementing anti-discrimination and anti-bullying policies, particularly in relation to students with a disability or who are transgender or gender diverse, that schools implement policies and procedures that support the use of preferred names, as well as provide individual stall unisex bathrooms as part of upgrades and redevelopments or when budgets allow. Meantime, stronger laws are now in effect to protect breeding dogs across Tasmania. The new protections include restrictions around breeding by limiting litter numbers and making vet checks for pregnant dogs mandatory. There were calls for the changes to include a ban on puppy farming, but the reforms didn't include it. The state government says more nurses, midwives and doctors are being recruited from across the country and the world, reducing costs for agency and locum staff. During the 2025-26 financial year, the number of full-time equivalent staff increased by 75 compared to the previous year. Executive Director of Nursing and Midwifery at the Royal Hobart Hospital, Laura Piskowski, says retaining staff is a major driver.
3: Our large clinical areas, such as the emergency department, through to our intensive care unit, across some of our smaller specialty services, we've been able to embed those roles and retain those staff. It's really important that we work towards that. We attract people from across the state, interstate and internationally, and our recruitment efforts are ongoing.
2: And locals are being encouraged to buy bright bunches of daffodils today for the Cancer Council's annual Daffodil Day fundraiser. Here in Tasmania, the aim is to raise $250,000 to support the charity's work. Barbie Obrizo, who lost her son Ollie to brain cancer at age 14, encouraging everyone to stand together and support one another.
4: There's lots of people that cancer touches every day. There's so many different types of cancer, and I feel like it needs to be talked about more.
2: On average, 11 Tasmanians a day are diagnosed with a type of cancer. You can find your local Daffodil Day stall by visiting the website online. Your look at the day's national news and your sport check are both coming up next.
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5: Morning, Harrison Preeb here. Sydney coach Dean Cox has a message for Swans fans ahead of Sunday's home game against North Melbourne as the fallout continues from Monday's alleged incident at a team hotel.
6: Hopefully come and support as hard as you can and spend some time at footy.
5: It comes as the five players who've been stood down for breaching the club standards have apologised. Israeli's military personnel have been cleared of criminal wrongdoing over the deadly strike on a World Central Kitchen convoy. Australian Tommy Frankham among seven aid workers killed in the 2024 attack in Gaza. The IDF says commanders mistakenly believed Hamas operatives were travelling in the convoy but found no reasonable suspicion of criminal misconduct. And US police are investigating possible criminal conduct in the death of Hayden Panettiere. The actress was found in cardiac arrest following an apparent prescription overdose. TMZ is reporting officers visited the home of her ex-boyfriend, but no suspicious circumstances have been confirmed.
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2: Over to the AFL, and tonight's clash with the Saints could be Ben King's last for the Suns, with the Gold Coast forward tipped to return home to Victoria next season. He's been linked to the Pies, the Hawks and Geelong. There's one last roll of the dice for Jacob Van Rooyen, Melbourne, to front the AFL's appeals board to challenge a 3-game ban for striking Port's Ali Alia. And the AFL has confirmed the Swans players at the centre of an alleged incident in a Melbourne hotel won't be eligible for selection in the All-Australian squad. Nick Blakey, Chad Warner and Isaac Heaney were all strong contenders to make the team this year. I'm Ebony Ablett. That is the latest update for your news and sport.
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7: It is currently 12 degrees in Launceston with a top of 16 on the way. A very high chance of showers becoming less likely this afternoon and evening, and some light winds coming through in the evening period. Friday with late showers and a top of 16 degrees, and Saturday is mostly sunny, also with a top of 16.
8: Top of 13, showers on the way in Scottsdale today. Could be less likely late this afternoon and evening. Expected to be cloudy though. Possible shower, top of 14 tomorrow, and a mostly sunny top of 14 Saturday. It's currently sitting at 11 degrees.
7: And it's currently sitting at 13 degrees in St. Helens. Yeah. Top of 17 there. Medium chance of showers becoming less likely this afternoon, and 30 kilometre winds coming through as well. Friday mostly cloudy, top of 17. And Saturday mostly sunny with a top of 16 degrees.
1: In a world of chaos, two legendary heroes were sent to bring peace and order to the planet. But we couldn't afford them. So we're settling for the next best thing. Or what was available anyway. It's Nick and Marcus for breakfast on Chile.
8: Welcome on in. 5 minutes past eight. You've got Nick and Marcus for your Thursday morning. Hope you slept well and arose from that sleep like an angel and just floated out of bed today. It's coming up to the end of the week now. I think we need that. And happy Friday Eve. Now, on the way, very exciting. There's something coming up on the weekend, and I'm very excited about it. It's going to be here in Launceston. Mm-hmm. It's a little fair that's going on.
7: Oh, that sounds fair.
8: I haven't heard of a fair in a while, but this one is one I can get around. I'll tell you more about it on the way.
7: Does it seem fair to you?
8: It's fair game, pretty well what it is. On the way next, though, we're getting Shane Wicks in on the phone. Talk about the Hobart Hurricanes. They're coming to Lonnie.
7: That's right, he's coming in like a hurricane.
8: Let's bring him in.

0: Taylor Swift. It's Elizabeth Taylor here on Chilli Breakfast, all thanks to Tamar Marine, supporting the boating and fishing industry since 1979, I believe. That's correct. I should research that. 1979, 59 to 63 Holbrook Street, Invermay.
1: Oh, there you go.
0: Is where you can find them. But right now, I'm very excited because on the line with us, it's been a couple years since the Hobart Hurricanes have last played here in Launceston, and they're bringing it back to UTAS Stadium. On the line with us right now is the CEO of the Hobart Hurricanes. His name is Shane Wicks. Welcome on in, Shane. Thanks very much for joining us.
2: Good morning, guys.
1: Morning.
2: Great to be here.
0: Shane-o, it's been years since you last came here. What was the main drag to come back to Lonnie?
2: Look, really it was people power. We get a lot of feedback from our fans, and the Northern fans wanted us to come back to UTAS. And we're coming back on the 9th of January. So we're playing the Strikers. It's a Saturday night. The weather is always perfect in Launceston during the summer. So school holidays, what better time to get on board the cane train?
0: I don't know. Like, I think surely we want to get Adelaide at their weakest when they're cold and freezing and get them here so we can slog out a win, don't you think?
1: That's it.
2: And, of course, they've got Tim Payne, ex-Tasmanian, who's heavily involved in their program as well. So a nice sort of welcome for him, a Northern Tasmanian welcome would be great.
0: Yeah. Arms wide open.
1: A friendly welcome, of course, but we do need to remain competitive at all times, don't we?
0: Stay sharp, he might stab us in the back.
1: Yeah.
0: This is exciting, Shane. Thank you very much for joining us. At what point, at what moment did you realise or think, let's bring the Big Bash to Lonnie?
2: We'd been talking to local government and council, and everyone was just really excited to get the Big Bash back to Launceston. So, we sort of started talking and connected all the dots and got our schedule sorted, and we're just racked to be back. And with tickets going on sale at 10 a.m. this morning, we just want all the Northern Tassie to get behind the Hurricanes, and let's fill out UTAS Stadium and show the mainland that we are passionate about all sport here in Tasmania.
0: Yes.
1: Yeah, fantastic. When do they take time off, or when does training at least kick back in? Like, are the boys actively working at it now?
2: Yeah, look, there's no off-season in cricket. I'm learning that very quickly.
1: Yeah,
2: a lot of our players are playing overseas in different tournaments. A lot of them go to England and play in the county championship there. So by the time they get back, they're primed and ready to go.
1: Yeah.
0: It must be like a temperature shock for them all year round, surely. Like, they're going from cold, hot. Like, it's crazy, isn't it?
2: It's amazing the work that goes into professional sport. And but these guys and girls are so professional, they just get on with it.
1: Now, is there no sense of, sorry to keep going on about this, is there no sense of burnout with that sort of training regime? Like, if you're going, you know, 12 months of the year just non-stop, like, surely you need to have a bit of downtime at some point.
0: That's what the tea break's for.
1: Yeah.
0: No, right, Shane?
2: they manage their well-being very well.
1: Oh, good.
2: Cricket's one of those games, and particularly T20 cricket, where you've got to get the reps in. So, it's just that balance and professional athletes these days do that very well.
1: Yeah, of course. Absolutely.
0: Now, what are the players' thoughts on coming back to Lonnie?
2: Really excited about it. We're coming up and we're bringing the whole Hurricanes experience up to Northern Tasmania. So there'll be clinics, there'll be chances to meet the players. We're really treating it as a 3 or 4 day event for us, and really looking forward to it. It's a great ground, UTAS Stadium. The surface is second to none. So expecting some big hits.
0: Are you planning on anything else? Are the Canes planning on anything big while coming back to Lonnie, or are we expecting the biggest and the baddest of the Hurricanes?
2: Well, we're looking forward to getting out and about in the community pretty much from today with tickets on sale. We're going to be very present up in the north with our community cricket, just getting kids and families excited about the Big Bash.
0: Oh, that'll be exciting. And, of course, tickets are at the website www.hobarthurricanes.com.au.
2: From 10 a.m. this morning, tickets start at $15. So get on board the cane train and let's fill UTAS Stadium on the 9th of January.
0: Shane Wick, CEO of Fantastic. Hobart Hurricanes. It's been a pleasure, my friend. Thank you very much for joining us this morning.
2: Thank you, guys.
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0: Bruno Mars on my soul. It's Chilli Breakfast, 24 minutes past 8, and it's all thanks to Country Club Tasmania. Now, Marcus, my friend, we're about to jump into new sport and weather, but I thought I'd tell you something special in my life that's coming up. It's not my birthday. It's not Christmas.
1: It is.
0: It's not the birthday of my partner at all.
1: Your next colonoscopy.
0: It's the next best thing.
1: Yeah.
0: I'm very excited. It's a record fair over the weekend. I didn't even mean to play that. What's going on? Oh, my gosh. I didn't even mean to play Ode to Joy, and it just popped up on the system and played automatically.
1: For the record, that was fair.
0: It's the record fair is what we're talking about. Now, this is brand new to Lonnie. It's a Lonnie record fair, and it's going to be at Duquesne. They're teaming up with Fresh Comedy for this one, and it's going to be on Sunday from midday to 2 p.m.
1: I feel like I'm going to have to buy a vinyl player. I feel like I'm missing out. I sold mine years ago, and I'm gutted ever since I did it.
0: What albums did you have?
1: Oh, don't ask.
0: What was your first one that you bought?
1: First vinyl?
0: Yeah. Yep. First little record.
1: The first one I had was a hand-me-down. I had a bunch of really good hand-me-downs.
0: Yeah.
1: From my stepfather at the time. He gave me some amazing vinyls. One of the ones was Led Zeppelin's Stairway to Heaven.
0: Great. Yeah.
1: I also had...
0: Was that Mothership at all? I don't know.
1: No, it wasn't Mothership.
0: Nah.
1: I had Meatloaf's Bat Out of Hell.
0: Oh, that would have had to have been a triple... a quadruple album, surely.
1: Potentially, I can't remember.
0: The Meatloaf song goes for one whole side of her vinyl.
1: It was thick.
0: Oh, my goodness. Now, this will be exciting. You're going to have to get a player possibly today or tomorrow so we can go shop it up on Sunday. Mm. It's going to be so exciting. Now, I know every collector is going to go there on the weekend. They're probably going to do what I do and just say, I'm just going to go for a browse. I'm going to go for a quick look and end up with, like, armfuls. Like... You know...
1: They're not cheap, though, are they? Or is this like...
0: Depends.
1: Is it a fair that's like fair prices?
0: I think it's all fair game.
1: Yeah, okay. Whereas vinyls now, when I was... We were looking through the vinyls the other day and like, what, $40-$50 for one? Like,
0: yeah.
1: I mean, it's worth it. It's good stuff, but also...
0: It depends on how many they printed. It depends on a lot of these different things. And gotcha. Like, are you willing to spend that much on that? Or at the moment, I'm looking for The Doors. I'm looking for The Doors Morrison Hotel, if anyone sees it. Not only that, but I'm looking for...
1: I know where they'd all be, but it's not here in Tassie.
0: Don't hold them hostage on me.
1: I can tell you where they are, but you have to go to Melbourne.
0: Oh, I'm not going to Melbourne.
1: Good pricing, too.
0: Stinks up there. I want to go.
1: If you go to the footy, if you're going to the MCG next time, it's two blocks away from the MCG.
0: What's it called?
1: Picture Search Video.
0: Ah, boring. Launceston Record Fair. It's on this weekend. Go to that. I'll take you up on that.
1: All right.
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3: Good morning, I'm Ebony Applett. A two-year inquiry into bullying and discrimination at Tasmanian schools has found staff and students have been targeted in what's been described as a persistent problem. It found while most were supported, certain cohorts often had a difficult time.
4: Particularly we found from the evidence that kids LGBTIQ plus A, gay and lesbian kids, trans kids, were really having a tough time at school.
3: Committee Chair Labor's Brian Mitchell there. The committee made 33 recommendations. Simplot is expected to meet with the Grower Negotiating Committee tomorrow as those negotiations continue around pricing for the upcoming growing season. Growers had rejected a proposed price reduction, which led to Simplot contacting individual growers directly. Last week, Simplot said it rejected any suggestion it acted inappropriately, saying engagement is conducted in good faith. An iconic Northern Tasmanian producer is marking a major funding milestone for an iconic Tasmanian cause. For more than 14 years now, 20 cents from every specially marked dozen of Pure Food eggs has been donated to the Save the Tasmanian Devil Appeal. CEO Laura Mannion says that's now reached more than $1 million towards vital research.
5: We've had such a great relationship with them over the time as well. We've been able to connect in and go and visit the Devils and the Menzies Institute and see the amazing work that they're doing, and seeing that it's actually having outcomes is amazing and wonderful, and hoping, you know, we can help that species from going endangered and extinct.
3: And Tasmanians are being encouraged to take part in one of Cancer Council Tasmania's major fundraisers. Today, August 20, marking Daffodil Day. 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
6: We're aiming to raise $250,000 at Cancer Council Tasmania for Daffodil Day. 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
3: Cancer Council Tasmania's Zoe Vandervelde there. 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You can find your local stall by searching Daffodil Day online. Your look at the day's national news and your sport check are both coming up next.
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7: Morning, Harrison Freeb. Nick Kyrgios is facing a lengthy ban after testing positive for cocaine. The Aussie admitting to using the drug before failing a test at a tournament in Spain. Former player Renee Stubbs telling Seven taking drugs during competition is like playing Russian roulette.
8: If you're playing professional tennis, you're literally under the gun to take a test possibly every single day. You have to let everyone know on the WTA, ATP Tour, ITIA where you are every single day. You can be tested at any time.
7: Sex crime detectives from Victoria expected to head to Sydney today amid the Swan scandal. The ABC reports the alleged victim spoken with police and that the investigation centres on an allegation of touching without consent at the AFL club's hotel in Melbourne. And Australia's hauled in the Israeli ambassador after his country's government absolved its soldiers of blame for an attack that killed an Aussie aid worker in Gaza. Foreign Minister Penny Wong says its outrageous criminal charges won't be laid over the death of Zomi Frankum and her colleagues.
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3: Tonight sees the final round of the AFL home and away season get underway. St Kilda to take on the Gold Coast at Marvel Stadium. The Saints have recalled Dougal Howard for his last game after he announced his retirement yesterday. Brad Hill will line up for his 300th. Team sheets for the rest of the round will be released later today. The Magpies have decided to not rush back injured players Isaac Quain or Harry Perryman and Pat Lipinski and could rest a few stars with the match against Hawthorn a dead rubber for them. Premiership winning coach Adam Simpson's told Fox that's what he'd do.
9: Well, this is like a pre-season game, so whatever preparation needs to happen this week is for next week and the following hopefully five games for Collingwood. So I would manage this game in a way that was in preparation for next week.
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2: 12 degrees in Launceston currently with a top of 16 today. Showers will be easing throughout, but it is a very high chance becoming less likely this afternoon and evening. And 20-kilometre winds coming through. Nick spattered already. Oh, my God. Heading over to tomorrow, Friday, late showers, top of 16, and Saturday, mostly sunny, top of 16 as well.
3: Let's take a look at Scottsdale right now, top of 13. It's going to be cloudy with a very high chance of showers today, becoming less likely during the afternoon and evening. Tops of 14 over your next couple of days, a possible shower Friday, mostly sunny Saturday. It's sitting at 11 degrees.
2: 13 degrees in right now. 13 degrees in St. Helens. Top of 17. Medium chance of showers becoming less likely this afternoon and evening. 30-kilometre winds coming through. Friday, mostly cloudy. Top of 17. Sorry. And Saturday, mostly sunny. Top of 16
3: Let's
2: as well.
3: Let's start the show.
1: Australia. A nation built on world-changing discoveries. From the revolutionary Hills Hoist to breaking the sound barrier and inventing ultrasound and boldly asking the question, why dial up and weaken Wi-Fi? Now, prepare yourselves for the greatest discovery of all. It's Nick and Marcus for breakfast on Chilli.
2: Just so you've got context. Right before weather started, Nick's gone from 0 to 100 in temper because he's looked at the spicy results and he can see it's very one-sided.
3: Let's talk about the spicy for a second,
2: he's already gone up to the board and changed my score.
3: I've been very generous and given Marcus the early win, but
2: we've still got 20 minutes to go.
3: Things can happen, I guess. Let's see where it goes. Spicy single, thanks to Launceston Floor World. More than just flooring, where it's more than just votes in this room. I picked a song and Marcus has picked one. What song did you pick for people?
2: You can't even claim that I'm cheating. I'm just picking better songs.
3: I haven't even claimed that you've cheated. Like, I haven't even pointed that. I'm actually sad. I'm actually just disappointed. I don't know who I'm disappointed in, myself or, like, my song choice or, I don't know. What song did you pick?
2: Or the listener. You seem mad at someone. I
3: shouldn't be mad at the listener, but I'm very cross right now and it's at someone. What did you pick?
2: I picked Rag and Bone Man's Human.

0: It's a good song.
1: I have as many votes as there would be in a small household family. I've got as many votes as there is in Charlie Bucket's family house, sleeping in his bed.
0: You've got head to toe. You've got the people who are trying to skip the story and they accidentally clicked on the poll while doing it.
1: Just an absolute fluke of a vote right now. I could call them all out. I could read out every name, but the song I picked today is Chelsea Dagger.

0: All I hear is no, no, no, no, no, no, no, no, no, no.
1: You're not giving them much in that hook. All they're hearing is some generic ba-da-da, ba-da-da.
0: But how groovy is that? Like, get around it.
1: It's the Kmart song, isn't it?
0: Song.
1: Didn't they use it on a Kmart or Target commercial or something?
0: No, it's that one that goes, I don't... Wait, no, that's... no, what's that song? No, it's Boom Boom Boom, isn't it?
1: Maybe we're talking different eras of Kmart here, but I swear they've used that. Feels like a Kmart ad.
0: No Kmart ad here.
1: Yeah, I think it might be.
0: I'm trying to sell it as good as a Kmart ad right now, but those are your two songs. Let's go find out where your freebies are at, I guess. J-Halves is out there somewhere. I wonder if she'll vote for me, Chili.

0: Dula Peep, it's Dua Lipa, Dance the Night. You're on Chili
1: what
0: Breakfast.
1: What did you just say?
0: Dula Peep.
1: Dula Peep.
0: Yeah, have you seen that one video where there's that mornings announcer and she goes, Dula Peep, Dula Peep, Dula Peep.
1: I know I haven't.
0: She can never say that.
1: That's funny. Dula Peep.
0: It's Dula Peep, Dance the Night, Chili Breakfast with your freebies.
2: We're Jackie with the freebies. Tell me, cruising, got some free stuff

0: And here she is right now, Jay Harvey.
1: Good morning.
2: Good morning.
3: Good morning, Jackie. We're so good. How are you?
2: Yeah, so good. This week's gone like really fast. I don't know about you guys, but it's already Thursday.
3: I agree. I honestly thought today was like Tuesday or Wednesday. Yeah, crazy, huh?
2: Yeah.
0: What's the worst week? What is the genuine best day of the week? And
2: They've all got their perks, don't they?
0: Except Monday.
3: I think it's easier to say Friday, but I actually think Thursday is the secret achiever here.
0: Yeah, I reckon it's a subtle achiever as well.
3: Yeah, I think because Thursdays you go, you know what, tomorrow's a Friday, which is awesome, which means I'm excited for Thursday to be before the Friday.
0: Thursday's...
2: Even a Wednesday's not bad.
3: Yeah, we're halfway there. Yeah.
2: Gotcha. Yeah, a little hump day sort of thing.
0: When best day of the week. And...
2: Oh.

0: scream, hands in the air.
1: But you know, Thursdays is where a lot of venues open up as well. They're like, we're going to have that cheeky night before the night sort of thing. Like, you know, you can go out for dinner or drinks on a Thursday and it not be so punishing.
0: That's right. It's like it's like the earliest point of the weekend.
1: Yeah, it's the secret Friday.
0: I like it.
2: Yeah, that's true.
0: Hey, you must be giving out Secret Friday gifts, surely, Harves.
2: Oh, you know how it is. Yeah, I'm out here at Invermay this morning. I'm out the front of Fair Dinkum Build, and well, you know these guys at Fair Dinkum when they've been supplying and building sheds of all sizes in Tasmania for over 40 years, from consultation to construction, the team at Fair Dinkum Builds can take care of the lot. So come on down here. I'm here at Invermay, and I've got a bunch of goodies with me today, guys. I've got some Crips Masterloaf. I've got your Valhalla ice cream. I've got Macca's vouchers, Red Bull, and you guys were just here the other week. I've got a voucher for GT Chicken Takeaway.
0: Sorry. Oh, we love them.
1: We do love them.
2: Oh, I'm so keen to try them. Your videos look
1: worth
2: so
1: the trip.
2: Good from there.
1: You know what? G-Town's not even that far away. It truly isn't. If you're in G-Town, you're lucky. And if you're only like, what, a 20, 30-minute drive away, do it.
0: That's like a hop, skip, and a jump.
1: Oh, yeah.
0: You may as well hop, skip, and jump over there. G-Town's got the best chicken in Tassie. I'm just going to say it.
1: Yep.
0: It's right there.
2: I'm going to have to go try it.
0: Oh, it is absolutely banging. One last time, Harves, where are you with those freebies?
2: Just out here at Fair Dinkum Builds in Invermay.
0: Thanks, Harves. Get on down there. Bye.
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10: This

0: studio audience. Rein me in here on Chili Breakfast. Sam Fender, Olivia Dean. It's been Nick and Marcus hanging out with you for your Thursday morning, our secret weekend day. What was it? Secret Friday.
1: Secret Friday.
0: Hey,
1: Secret Friday. It's the new Thursday.
0: Now it's coming up to the end of the show. We have to wrap it up for another day. So we got to do it with this.
2: Let's get it on.
1: This is the Spicy Single. It is all thanks to Launceston Floor World, more than just flooring, where Nick and I pick two songs. They go head-to-head. Nick picks one that doesn't usually win, and I pick one that usually wins, and they go head-to-head and battle it out, and you, the listener, gets to jump up on the Chili Instagram and vote it. There is a poll up on the stories, and you get to determine. It's nothing to do with Nick and I.
0: No.
1: It is you.
0: It's
1: and it's up to you to determine the ultimate winner. And it seems as though, for the past 7-8 months, that you feel that I am the ultimate winner. That's just how we've... the stats
0: close.
1: Are there.
0: It's very close.
1: Yeah, but, you know, you're either a winner or you're not. Do you know what I mean?
0: The winner gets decided at 100, and then you know what? Then it'll be the next 100, and then the one after that. Who knows?
1: Until we die.
0: Until death do us part. Whoa. Oh, no, we just got married.
1: Oh, no, stop that. Nick, what have you picked? Let's change the topic real quick.
0: Nah, Chelsea Dagger.
1: That's good. That's a really fun song. That should definitely win. And I've gone with...
0: Do you have a clean nose?
1: A clean... Why do you ask that?
0: Do you clean your nose often?
1: Yeah, I do.
0: How often?
1: Like enough.
0: Like what do you... How do you clean it?
1: Okay.
0: Do you just blow it?
1: I go...
0: I don't think that blowing is enough to clean it, is it? We've got that many hairs in it that it could get caught up in all the hairs.
1: It's a shower cleanse. It's the bushy blow in the shower.
0: You do the bushy blow. My mum hates the bushy blow. She hears it echo through the house and goes, why are you doing it in the shower?
1: Because dads have a particular way of doing it.
0: They do. It's like a trombone.
1: It's guttural. I've gone with Rag and Bone Man's Human.

0: to flick like the bushy blow.
1: I see what you're doing. You're padding again.
0: I'm not padding.
1: You're padding. Let's get a drum roll going.
0: There's two songs.
1: I'm gaining more votes as we talk. So like you.
0: But the longer we talk, the more I might get in the future. It goes up for 24 hours and people still vote after the show. We may as well wait till... let's not do it today.
1: It's offensively vast.
0: Let's just not do it today.
1: Just go. No, we're doing it. Drum roll.
0: Let's just wait it out. 24 hours. First 24-hour show we'll do together.
1: Be a good sport.
0: Oh, wow. Who would have thought? I'm sorry to the 19 people that voted for mine, including me. I feel sorry for myself.
1: I feel sorry for them too, to be fair.
0: We'll assemble the Avengers.

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11: Bird flu has been detected in Tasmania. The virus affects birds, other animals, and in very rare cases, people. It is safe to eat food like eggs and chicken. And we can all play a role in the response to bird flu. If you see a sick or dead bird or other wildlife, you should avoid contact. Record what you see. 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
14: Good morning, I'm Ebony Ablett. Equality Tasmania has slammed graffiti with homophobic slurs targeting a Northern Midlands councillor. Rodney Croom says it's a disturbing reminder that hatred towards LGBTIQA plus people is on the rise and can deter people running for public office.
15: We will be making contact with the Anti-Discrimination Commissioner as well. But most important is that community leaders speak out against this kind of hatred, both at a local and at a state level.
14: It's understood the matter has been referred to police. A two-year parliamentary inquiry into discrimination and bullying in Tasmanian schools has found it as a persistent problem that has damaging, lasting impacts on not just individuals but the whole community. Among the recommendations from the report include better support and training for teachers, implementing anti-discrimination and anti-bullying policies, particularly in relation to students with a disability or who are transgender or gender diverse, and the schools implement policies and procedures that support the use of preferred names, as well as provide individual stall unisex bathrooms as part of redevelopments and upgrades or when budgets allow. A Tasmanian mum who lost her teenage son to brain cancer is encouraging locals to support Daffodil Day. Barbie O'Breeze's son Ollie was diagnosed with brain tumour at just 12 years old, losing his fight at age 14. She says he'd want people to support each other.
0: There's lots of people that cancer touches every day. There's so many different types of cancer, and I feel like it needs to be talked about more.
14: Cancer Council Tasmania hoping to raise $250,000 today. You can find your local Daffodil Day stall by visiting the website online. And a Northern Egg producer is marking a major fundraising milestone of its own. A more than 14-year partnership between Pure Food Eggs and the Save the Tasmanian Devil Appeal has now raised more than $1 million for vital research. Pure Food Eggs CEO Laura Mannion says that's thanks to the generosity of Tasmanians.
16: Our consumers and customers have loved that carton and have bought more and more of them over time.
14: 20 cents from each carton of a dozen eggs has gone towards the appeal. Your look at the day's national news and your sport check are coming up next.
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17: Hi, Harrison Preve here. Detectives from Victoria's Sexual Crime Squad are heading to Sydney as part of investigations into the alleged incidents at the Swans Team Hotel in Melbourne. The five players who've copped season-ending sanctions have apologised for breaching the club standards. Coach Dean Cox says he's also met with the players who weren't involved.
18: We have had meetings with them about everything that's been spoken about, and they're about support and every emotion they've felt.
17: The safety commissioner is threatening court action if Roblox fails to improve child safety. The platform has 3 months to block adults from contacting children without parental consent and appoint an independent auditor. Today's job starters could give us a clue as to where interest rates are headed next. Experts say a jump in unemployment numbers could show the economy is slowing as expected, taking pressure off the Reserve Bank to lift rates. And briefly, Prince Harry and Meghan are planning to move back to the UK with their two children to start school there next month.
13: Get the jump on your next project with the mighty helpful team at Mitre 10 and check Mitre 10 socials for the latest offers and updates. That's mighty helpful. Mitre 10, Chile, your sport now.
14: Basketball Australia has confirmed Hobart's Andy Smith is in its extended roster for the Gems ahead of the FIBA Under-18s Asia Cup set for Malaysia in October. A selection camp will be hosted in Canberra next month, where the final 12 for the team will be selected. And in cricket, recalled Aussie batsman Matt Renshaw wasn't as shocked as the rest of us about Bangladesh winning the first test by 9 wickets in Darwin. The Queenslander telling Seven the Tigers have been in good form.
19: We played over in Bangladesh in the ODIs and T20s. They're a great side, so not surprising.
14: The second test starts in Mackay on Saturday. I'm Ebony Ablett. That's the latest update for your news and sport.
13: Scamander Beach Resort is centrally located on the beautiful east coast of Tasmania, where the beaches are pristine, the air is clean, and the views are breathtaking. Scamander Beach Resort, the place to be on the east coast. No chatter, no interruptions, just 20 songs in a row. Because sometimes we just need to sip it.